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0: 742, have a great night.
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1: 10-4.
0: I'll be in route to 2800 Wolf, thankful.

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1: Thank you.
2: Yeah, so 6714.
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1: 10 4? The 35 is clear.
0: 10 4, 10 24.
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0: PD 556.
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0: PD 550, same traffic.
1: Tommy, have a good night.

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0: 7:42, good night.
1: Good night.
2: SO 160, 7:42, good night.
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0: 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He's getting their contact information.
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1: Yeah, I'll come grab it.
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1: Unit 34 in the E-slot.

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0: 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Again, EMS Alpha Response 5201 Stone Trail Avenue for a fall, lift assist.
1: That's from MS-36.
0: MS-36.
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1: You're out.
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0: No more.
2: I'll be at my 42 for just a minute. You can keep me available.
0: Sorry.

0: You're responding to an 80-year-old male. The RP advised that her husband's legs gave away and he just can't get up and she's unable to help him. She advised that it happened just about 5 minutes ago. He fell from standing. There is no bleeding and no injuries. She advises that he is responding normally. He does, however, have Parkinson's.
1: 36,

0: National 135.
1: Go ahead.
0: How are you on my 42?
1: 10-4. Can you copy Colts 124 Civil Assist F6 Grandview Circle? It's just for a civil standby.

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1: SM36.
0: Can we just confirm the address is 5201 Stone Trail Avenue, because we are not finding that residence on this road.
1: According to the map, if you come in off of Force Road onto Stone Trail, it looks like it should be maybe the first main driveway on your left.

0: Yeah, so MS-36, we went to that residence, and it's 5101 is that first house, and there's no one there. The only other house on this road is 5300, and there's no vehicles at the house.
1: Well, let me try calling them back. That's the number she gave me and also the one that came up on Rapid.
0: All right, that there's one other house that's off of Forest Road that's nearby. We'll go check over there.
1: Okay, yeah, I do see that one. It's not where Rapid pinged.
2: My Google Maps puts it at that one off of Forest Road 36.
0: 36 copies. We'll go check over there.

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1: I'm with 36.
0: Just for your information, the address that we're going to go check next is 7899 4th Road.
1: 10-4, my partner's on the phone with the caller as well.

0: She said, if you're at westbound on Forest Road, you come to Stone Trail. Their house is the first left on Stone Trail. It should be labeled at the corner. She says there's a long house, not two stories. There's trees around it. It's gray and white, and there's a Polaris Ranger parked out front.
1: Perfect copies. We will try one of the other roads.

0: MS36SO. Additionally, she said that mapping programs tend to put her on Stone Ridge. She says you found it, so.
1: That's different. We're just turning down the driveway.

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1: 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How's the same? MR.

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1: Clear.
0: Can you copy call 125 suspicious activity? It's going to be a call by PX start because the RP is not at home right now.
1: I copy.

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1: Gun.
0: Do we have current utilities for this address?
1: I will extend my...

0: 514, we do have the owner as the customer for, it's Kenny Sather.
1: Okay, can you tell me the last time they paid their utility bill?

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1: Copy, thank you.
2: 8463 CR.
0: Go ahead.
2: Copy, lobby.

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1: Go ahead, 36.
0: You can just clear complete, which is just only.
1: 10-4.

0: 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Can I get my IR, please?
1: One, four, five, two, six.

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1: I'm good.
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2: We'll be en route to Sunflower.

Gillette EMS, Alpha Response 323 Sunflower Lane for a fall. Gillette EMS, Alpha Response 323 Sunflower Lane for a fall.

0: Sierra 1748.
1: MS 260, you're going to be responding to a 53-year-old female. She is conscious and breathing. RP advised that the arm to her walker broke and caused her to fall. It was accidental. She will be in the kitchen and the front door will be unlocked. She's not reporting any injuries at all, just needs help getting back up.
0: MS 260
1: copies.

0: Verna, would you look at call 127? He keeps asking for you.
1: I can talk to him.

0: PG-409. I'm not sure if that went over or not, but I can talk to him.
1: Copy. I still have him on the line. Do you want me to transfer him?
0: Sure. Sergeant's office works.

0: used to Adam 8-7 passengers on a blue Honda Odyssey.
1: $19.31.

0: approximately the Bighorn Y RRP said the location was for the right in front of the turnoff for D Drive. Could not get that to verify on the map, though. We have a minor crash, no injuries, no lane blockage. RRP was in a black 2016 Mazda CX-5. The other vehicle was a Jeep Patriot.
1: 76.
0: 1932.
2: Hi, Thomas. Go ahead.
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0: Sure, 174, I'm just going right by, I gotta make a stop. Traffic stop, that is.
1: Go ahead.
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Battalion 1, respond non-emergent to 323 Sunflower Lane for an EMS assist. 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
1: Okay.
2: Hi, 57, all day.
0: Copy. It's coming from the back door.
1: Got it.

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0: 428, Robert.

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1: Temple.

0: go on.
1: Good. You want to associate the alarm?
0: We are looking right now.
1: Copy. The building looks mostly vacant.
0: Copy.
2: I think RE/MAX owns it right now. So do you want me to try and contact somebody with RE/MAX?
1: Yeah, I saw a RE/MAX sign. Let me give you a number real quick for the agent.
2: Copy.
1: It's going to be Ryan Conklin, 660-8144.
2: Copy.
3: So wind deposit, hot scene.
4: So wind deposit, something.
0: 409, PD.
2: 10 for inch.
5: I'm on the phone with Tasha.
0: Yeah, yep. Copy, I have... I have Elijah on the phone asking to speak to you. Do you want me to just take a message?
5: Yeah, he's going to just need to wait. You can give his phone number and tell him I'll call him back.
0: Hi, Gabby.
4: Hi, 57463. Go ahead. Did you have me check any of these doors back here? I haven't checked the back one yet. I'm just walking around counterclockwise right now.
6: PD, there's a camper parked in this back parking lot also, if you can run it for me.
2: Go ahead.
6: It's on an old plate, 8 County House Trailer 164.
2: Copy. Also, I called Ryan and left a voicemail.
0: 14 SO.
5: Good.
0: Could you give a call into dispatch when you're not 10-6?

0: 463, that plate comes back on an expired 1969 white and brown. I don't know what the make is. It just says hi to John Millard and Susan Gertigan on 11th Street in Wheatland.
1: Got it. Do we have an open door on the back side of the building?
0: West side, you said?
1: The rear.
0: Copy. 289. I wasn't sure if you wanted.

0: PB4663. If you get another alarm call, that's us. We just reopen the door, reset up the alarm. We're going to go and clear it.
1: Copy.
2: PB560, I'm off duty.
1: Copy, good night.
3: That's 116-765.
1: Go ahead.
3: Disturbs.
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2: Sure.
3: I have Cindy on the phone. She is a worker for DBT Center of Wyoming. She has some information if I can transfer her to you.
2: Can we send her to 289? We're in the building right now, sorry.
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0: Yeah, you can send her to my personal.
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0: That's the Lingerfelt, Lincoln Ida, Nora, George, Edward, Robert, Frank, Edward, Lincoln, Tom, First of Abby, Adam, Boy, Young, Middle of Nicole, 1-1-2-1-2006.
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0: I do show that the guy that called wanting to move the vehicle is not eligible. I'm going to run a KQ real quick.
1: Copy, thank you.
2: That's 116, 605.
0: Go ahead. Go ahead, 116.
2: Local truck, 20109, old plate, blue F-150.
0: 10-4.
2: And we're behind all the tree.
0: Suspended. 10-4. Sir, 20.
1: I copy, thank you.

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1: 10-4.
2: National 135.
1: 135.
2: 10-2-27, California now.
1: Go ahead.
2: Last name is Tom Robert, Adam Nora, first of Adam Nora Henry, middle of COA, date of birth 08091984.
1: 10-4, say bye.
2: Go ahead.
1: He's 1074 invalid.

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1: 116.
0: 10-2, 27, 29, 11,
1: go ahead.
0: Last name Witt, William Ida Tom Tom, first name Cody, come spelling, middle name Andrew, 0106, 1983.
1: Tell person, right?

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1: Good.
0: He's 1074 invalid, class Charles Marion. Can you confirm that 20 again?
1: Local truck, 943 Marion.
0: 10-4.
2: That's 135.
0: 135.
2: 10-8, 9-10-66.

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0: I got that plate to come back. It's in your state return south.

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1: 116.
0: And 10-8.

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1: 135.
0: I'll be out at 439 Sand Creek Circle.
1: 10-4.

0: That's a 35.
1: Okay.
0: 629's on Julius Wilson and Chris, what for me?

0: 35 is
1: off. Right.
0: Is it Christopher Wood, the number 413 of 85?
1: Negative. Sportwood.
0: 10-4.

0: 3 Vipers for his prior 360, clear 29, valid 27. Julius is prior 360, currently on the 24/7 direct program, also clear 29, valid 27.
1: Okay,
0: thanks. 1CC NSO.
1: Good.
0: I just got a call from the RP. He was able to get in touch with the owner, and they got the cab back inside.
1: Sure. It's unfortunate to get the owner's information.
0: Negative, but I will.
2: Compute.
1: So far.
2: We're probably about to 28.
3: That's the 135.
4: You alright?
0: Go on.
3: Probably clear there and out of the address of the call.
0: So far.

0: the RP didn't get information from the owner. He just spoke with him briefly and then helped him and left. He did give an address that's in the call notes.
1: Okay.
2: So 135-1028.
0: Go ahead.
2: OPC 887 King.

0: 887 King of Kern on a 2007 white Chevy to Jeremiah Bonanno, 426 Sand Creek Circle.
1: Oh, yeah, that address now.
0: How far?
2: I have 450.

0: Area 145, 1023, 28, we're ready.
1: Go ahead.
0: Nine Robert, Wyoming passenger, on the Fuji.
1: Sir, you came across digital. All I got was 9 Robert, Wyoming passenger.
0: County 219 Robert.
1: Tony 12.

0: Yeah, so 135.
1: 135.
0: Check 29s on the RO of that vehicle I ran, and also see if you can find a phone number and send it to me.
1: That's fair.
0: Thank you.

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1: Go ahead.
0: Peace Clear 29, I just sent you his phone number.
1: Never.

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0: 289, the garage door should be unlocked. 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She's a little sluggish.
1: EMS Battalion 1.
2: From down here.
1: 08 Beaver Drive.
0: Copy.
1: Gillette EMS. 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
2: That's 135.
1: Good.
2: Would you be able to add Carlos to involvement?
1: That's affirmed.

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1: Engine 3, go ahead. EMS space SO.
0: Confirming that last call was for Beaver Drive.
1: That's affirmed. 808 Beaver Drive.
0: Copy, show us your slide.
1: It is 808. Currently called. He is on scene.
2: Yeah, so 14770 RMB.
1: Somewhere.
3: Yes, on 16. Can you show me 1024, 10-8 and put me on call 71?
0: That's for 135.
1: 135.
0: 1024 tonight.

0: 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Have a good night.
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1: Go ahead.
0: Last threat, Tom Henry, William, Robert, Edward, Adam, Tom, Tom, first of Michael, middle of Alexander, 0731, 1994.
1: Unfortunately. Thirty-five or so.
0: Go ahead.
1: He's 1074 invalid, Class C Charles, and I am showing that registration expired 4/30/26.
0: 10-4, season
1: 10-4.

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0: OPC 743 William comes back current 2007 Silver Mazda to Justin Steenlich, 1801 East Warlow Drive, number 31.
1: That's on this 37.
2: That's on 16. That's for nice performance.
0: Go on.
1: Monroe.
2: Monroe, last name's DeRoy. Tom Henry Edward Robert, Ocean Union X-Ray, first name Brian, from spelling middle name Keith, 03151968.
0: 10-4.
2: Yeah.
0: 10-4.
1: So engine 3 is clear and returning.
0: 10-4, engine 3. On 16, he's clear to land. I can get him out of 10-12.
2: 4,000.
0: We were on a just thing we so.
1: Yes.
0: Five 57, PD.

0: Can you copy call 133 Ariel dog? It was over near the Crazy Woman campground, but he saw the dog heading south towards the hospital. It's a German Shepherd.
1: I copy, I'll see.
2: 84-63, traffic stop.
0: Go on.
2: Taking a crash from the Alamo, local PC 9556.
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0: Come on.
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0: Father Mel, last name Riley. Robert Adam, Lincoln, Edward, Ida, George, Henry, for St. Anthony. Adam Nora, Tom Henry, Ocean Nora, Young. 07-11-1989.
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0: Mail has a confirmed 620 out of our agency. R-5060 currently on unsupervised probation.
1: 10-4, I'll take another.
0: 10-4, is there a unit next?

0: S116 with the warrant for in the turbine.
1: Stand by. S116, it's a failure to pay. Original charge was for possession of a control club from plant. The bond is $270,270.

0: S-163, what was the loan amount again?
1: $270.
0: Important.

0: 46. That bin is clear, but it's not enough characters for a bin assist.
1: Tim Horf, I'll try something else in a minute. Do we have any people listening at 14? No Octavio or something like that? The last name I can't read on the bill, so.
0: I'll check. I'll let you know.
2: That's 116 on 95.
0: 10-4.
2: 116-35. You still need to head there?
3: Yeah, you can 10-22.
2: 10-4.

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1: Good.
0: We do have a male by No Octavio Andre at 5600 Hannum Unit 14.
1: How far do we have a picture?
0: I'll run a driver's license.

0: 1 Frank Tom, Frank William, 1 Edward, Tom 6, Edward Frank, Adam 5, 0939.
1: DD463, Travis Sauer.
2: Good.
1: Verma at Butcher Court. Our local truck, 5424, on a silver. Truck with a large stopper on it.
2: Copy, what was your address?
1: Yeah. Verma and Butcher Court.
2: Copy. 14, that van comes back on a 2014 red F-150. Currently registered to Jason Browning.

0: 463
1: says. Yes, sir.
0: Copy. Fourteen SO.
1: Good.
0: I just sent that picture over.
1: Tell her, thanks. Yeah, that's all she's saying.
0: Come on.
1: Six attention adult male. Getting my average 756.
0: 10-4-2054.
2: PD 463, can you run a Colorado mail?
0: Go on.

0: Last spelling is Zebra, Adam, Victor, Adam, Lincoln, Edward, Tom, Adam. First is Jorge, John Ocean, Robert, George, Edward. Date of birth is 3/18 of 2009, Colorado Mail.
1: Copy.

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0: 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He is the realtor for that building that we have the alarm at. Can you chat with him?
1: Sure. Send him to my personal cell, please.
0: Copy.

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1: Well, confirmed.
2: I have 52, I'll be out with 14.
1: Confirmed.

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1: 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I'm at the office working on paperwork.
0: Copy.

0: 35. He's got priors for 260s, 10 zeros for eluding. Otherwise, 1074 and valid class C, Charles.
1: Copy.
2: .463,
3: PD. Good.
2: I did advocate Q for you to look over. All I'm seeing is that he is suspended due to driving while license was withdrawn, and that's all it tells me.
3: Copy. PD, can you change this to DUS, please?
2: Copy.

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0: We happen to have a number for that filler?
1: That's firm, I can message it to you.
0: If you would, send it to me, please.
1: Okay, 24. 14, I just IM'd that phone number to you.

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1: Good.
0: I have a 24/7 violation in your district.
1: You know, I just made contact with the phone number. He says he's in Douglas working right now.
0: Send for it.

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2: 463 status.
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0: That'd be 18.8, I-90 westbound. We have a white Toyota Sienna versus a deer. The driver is complaining of a sore shoulder. Unknown status of the deer. The vehicle is pulled off on the shoulder. RP does not believe the vehicle is still drivable.
1: 76.
0: 2111.

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0: Freedom Hills, climb out of security states. Tonight.
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1: Hi.
0: 131 westbound on ramp. It's a gray jet with flashers off.
2: 2113.
1: Okay.

0: 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Put it on a vehicle when you're ready.
1: Go ahead.
0: David Adam Charles 054, Colorado passenger, white Toyota, Sienna 7.
1: 2114.
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0: Sheridan 174. Do we know if medical's en route?
1: We did call for EMS.
0: Okay, it looks like airbag and seatbelt stuff, but probably a good idea to have them looked at.
1: 2116.
0: Small kids.
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1: Will do.
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0: 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And then I need a couple to go up north or whatever they want to do.
1: 3576.
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3: 145, Sheridan, airing in the blind, Vance A plus accepted. ETA was 26 to 29 minutes.
4: That's a 52 and 14. I'm over here waiting for you.
2: 10-4.
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0: 375, Penny.
1: Four load, 9 south.
0: RP for the REL dog did call back saying that they kind of are looking for the dog as well, and they saw it go into the neighborhood on Longmont.
1: Thank you.
2: Five five seven PD status.
1: I'm good.

0: 557-375.
1: What?
0: Did you see it in the parking lot over there?
1: No, I didn't see anywhere around the baseball field. I was trying to spotlight that entrance area, but nothing.
0: Thank you.

0: 75. Can you hear me better now?
1: It's still pretty quiet to me. Maybe others can hear you. It's very quiet.
2: I second the quiet.
3: Ditto.
2: How about my radio? Can you hear me?
1: Oh, you sound good.
2: What about me? You're good.

0: Yeah, show 14. Never mind. It's the plate. You can mark both units 1024 of the 24/7 violation. Then you contact.
1: 10-4.

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0: stand by for EMS page 8200, Ramshorn Ave.
1: 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Access 52, 10-2, 27-29, Wyoming female, two additional 29.
0: 4 drain NG, go ahead. Come to your first. Can you copy call 142 EMS at 82 Ramshorn Avenue for an 82-year-old male that did collapse? He's awake and breathing now.
2: I copy, he collapsed and he's awake and breathing now.
1: Wyoming female, last name Bowden, boy Ocean, William David Edward Nora, first name Lily, Lincoln Ida Lincoln Young, middle initial X for Zandra, date of birth is 4/16/2006.
0: That's awesome. Go ahead with your next. 463P.
3: Go ahead.
0: Did you see that plate expired in March?
3: That's true.
0: Copy.
1: It's going to be a male. I didn't ask where he's out of. Last name is Mertz. Mary Edward Robert Tom Zebra. First name is David. Common spelling. Date of birth is 10/28/2001.
0: 10/4. 52. Go with your last.
1: That one's going to be a 29 by then.
0: Go ahead.
1: One Frank, Mary Charles, Union 9, George 9, 9 John, Union Charles, 20, 818.
0: 10/4, stand by.

0: 514, the RVs and they show open the garage and turn on the light. They have a big tree out in their front yard and it kind of blocks their numbering on their house.
1: I copy. And Dean Southern?
2: 3705. Welcome to 36.
3: 3-6 an 82-year-old male conscious baby. She stated that her husband just collapsed. He is awake and talking. He just fell. RP advised that the patient does have cancer.
2: 52 or so.
1: 52.
3: They advised that his leg won't work. The garage door will be open. It was a ground level fall. It was accidental because he has cancer. He's still on the ground.
4: On 8-4 to a Sandra boat.
3: No longer at.
2: 36 copies. You guys are really hard to understand, by the way.
5: Apartment 201. And I'm going to be sending.

0: 14 as well.
1: Okay.
0: I have Alonzo on the line. He said he missed his PBTA. He's getting live on the way to the jail right now. He said he just got home, though.
1: Tell him. Oh, that way?
0: Tell him. I do believe he's going to be calling the jail right now, but he did state he just got home and his neighbors told him that there was deputies at the house.

0: 174145, Sharon Stashek.
1: We're 10-4-2, can we take 10?
0: That's
1: 14.
0: 14.
1: Do you have the violation of 10-4-2 just then?
0: That's for me.
1: I want 52 there, you want to swing through there and grab it?
0: That's for.
2: Got about 7 miles in, there's a lot of deer and cows right on the roadway, on a curve.
3: CV 162.
2: I just passed them.
0: Go ahead.
3: I'll clear myself, Eddie knows.
2: 35, I got the guy.
4: 10-4, how far are you?
2: A mile and a half behind you.

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0: MS-36, PD is on scene and advised that they turn on their lights so you could find them.
1: 36, perfect, thank you.

0: 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Not very friendly.
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2: Uh-huh.

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1: Go ahead.
0: Contact with patient. He's alert, breathing, talking with me. He does have a little laceration on his left arm from the fall. This will most likely be the lift assist.
1: Copy.

0: I'm a 360.
1: Go ahead, 360.
0: PD also advises that the patient is awake and alert and talking to them. The patient does have a minor laceration on the arm.
1: 36 copies.

0: work off 1-2-6, rather.
1: One 16, 35, what's up, 1097?
2: 10-2.
1: 10-4. 1-2-6.
3: Yeah, he won't provide any of his name or any of that. He said he's just trying to walk back to Gillette and doesn't want to ride. We'll be 1024-10-8.
1: 10-4, I have it as an M call. Do you need it as an L?
0: 154-90 westbound on-ramp. Pulse 996772, Indiana trailer plate. I believe it's on a UPS truck.
3: Yeah, let's just make an information call just in case something comes of it from a ranch or something.
1: 10-4.

0: The jail just called Alonzo, told main control that he would like to drive over to the jail so we had a vehicle and that we might miss him because he's possibly already headed there.
1: I'm here. Okay, 2799, please.
0: Score. He's valid, Class Charles.
2: Tweeter 9, you can disregard.
1: No, yeah, so I suspended 2 months ago, so just one.
3: Copy.
0: 10-4.

0: Overall, 126.
1: 126.
0: You can clear me from that maintenance call, but just keep that on the border.
1: Oh, 126, just leave it on the border as a 43?
0: Say again?

0: P49 Guards Patrol.
1: Go ahead.
0: Be it Beaver and Meadowbrook Lane.
1: Copy.

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1: 126, good.
0: One 6590 westbound, out with Charles Sam 4126 Oklahoma trailer. It's going to be a U-Haul enclosed trailer pulled by a pickup.
1: 2323.

0: 3814 Bancroft.
1: Highway Patrol is the one that did call to say they received a call about this antelope. They did call asking if we had permission to put it down if needed, and we do.
2: 145, go ahead.
0: Copy. 29 U.S., 3 County, 439, David Wyoming passenger. It's on a silver Toyota Avalon.
2: 2234.

0: That's on 3-6.
1: November 6.
0: Could you please page for an anonymous for a lift assist?
1: That's fair. Stand by for EMS assist. 8200 Ram 4 and aft.

Battalion 3, respond non-emergent to 8200 Ramshorn Ave for EMS assist. Battalion 3, respond non-emergent to 8200 Ramshorn Ave for an EMS assist.

0: Yeah, so 14.
1: 14.
0: Delta 52, be clear of the parking lot. He didn't show. Guess he'll just call when he does, or we'll find him somewhere.
1: 10-4. Negative contact, 126 at 2231.
2: Gillette 169, if you can't get a hold of them on PX, we'll start heading that way.
1: Sanford, I'll give him a call here about 2 minutes per policy, 2 minutes before we do that.

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1: Go ahead.
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0: You just get that over to the hospital and be transporting.
2: Copy.

0: So 14, South 52 will be up with a 24/7 violation in the parking lot.
1: 8605.
2: Go ahead.
1: Warlow, local truck, 2357 and a rep.
2: Two more.
1: 3573.

0: That's Tom 16.
1: Sundance 126, you have a message.
2: Go on.
0: 2739, text
2: them. Go on. 126, I'll start checking you. You have an answer in a little bit.
0: Two last names, Chavez Martinez. Charles Henry Adam, Victor Edward Zebro, Mary Adam, Robert, Tom, Ida, Nora, Edward Zebro, first name Rogelio, Robert Ocean, George, Edward Lincoln, Ida Ocean,
2: 0405-1998.
3: 10-4. 10-4.
0: Go ahead.
3: I'm taking a Radius at the moment. They just left Hanks going on 387. The RP says they followed them from Gillette 2 right when the Hanks were drinking and took off from Hanks. It's a blue-gray Cadillac sedan.
0: Sorry, section. 35, I'll point out.
3: 375, can you?
0: First. Section 59, go ahead.
3: Okay. Can you copy call 145, civil assist? It's going to be a call by PX.
2: Thank you, 3241.
0: Offer. It doesn't matter, I'm second, Verma.
4: How about it?
0: Give you a 28.
3: Negative, they weren't able to catch the full plate. They did advise it's a white plate, and it does have 43 in it.
0: 10-4.
2: 116, also. Go on.
4: You call Maine and let them know that they're standing at the door waiting for them, and I'll be 1024 tonight.
2: 10-4.
5: We're in.
2: 10-4, break 116, also.
0: Good.
2: I'm not going to hear a turn on him. Do you have an all on?
0: 423-174-64.
2: 10-4. East
0: 1074
2: in Dallas.
0: 5-8.
2: 10-4.

0: History of 43, the RP team that follows them from Hanks, they called in from Hanks. They advised us one male, one female, both Caucasian and brunette, and they did have a dog in the vehicle with them.
1: Hi, Kevin. Do you know the time delay between the time she called and the time it left?
0: She advised they left right as she was calling. 463 status.
2: Sounds good.
0: It'd be roughly 2239. Covey?
1: I copy. I was in the parking lot of Hanks when the call came in, and I didn't see it.
0: 10-4.

0: That's 116.
1: Go ahead.
0: Are you able to get that 28 back?
1: That's affirmed. Sorry, it's in your state returns now.
0: Thank you.
2: Go ahead.
3: I started entering. It's going to actually be a supplement to the call that you're on. Do you want me not to create a supplement then?
2: Is it the same RP?
3: It's the female half or a female half.
2: It doesn't matter. I'm just getting ready to call so you can make that decision.
3: It's not going to be the protected person, so it might just be that he's stirring up a lot of problems tonight. I'll just make it a threats call for now so somebody else can call her.
2: Copy.

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0: D49, traffic stop.
2: 136, I-90 West. Truck pulling an enclosed trailer with motorcycles.
1: Go ahead.
0: 2248. 59 Garner Lake. It's going to be a Colorado. I think it's a fleet plate. Edward Victor Ida Victor 52. It's on a gray Nissan Pathfinder.
3: Copy.
0: I'm not sure if I'll need a second or not. He just hit the curb and drove up and over it.
3: Copy.
4: That's 116.
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0: 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It's current on a Granny Sons Housefinder to Hertz Rentals.
1: SL52605.
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1: So far.
2: Go ahead.
0: Did you want me to take call 148?
1: Edward.
2: Negative, we're waiting for 463 to clear. Break 463 PD.
3: Yeah, I'm just pulling up to 942.
0: .375 will just take it.
4: 135 SO.
2: Copy.
1: Go ahead.
4: She's 1074 in Valley, Class E, Charles.
1: 10-4.
3: 375, I copy. Thank you. 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

0: Mormon female, last name McKim, Mary Charles King, Ida Mary, first name Kylie, King Young Lincoln, Edward Ida, George Henry, middle initial A for Anne, date of birth is 7/31/2002.
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0: name, Montana male, last name, be hyphenated last name, Lawson, Davidi. Lincoln, Adam, William, Sam, Ocean, Nora, hyphenation, Victor, Ida, Victor, Ida, Tom, Ida. First name, late. Lincoln, Adam, Tom, Edward. Two middle names, Aaron, Steve. Date of birth is 12/14/2001. 10/4.
1: 35/135. You could probably 10/22. I went east as soon as the call came out, and I never found him after 87, so it probably went a different way.
2: 10/4.
3: Dispatch copies. 52.
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0: 10/4. I've got updated address for her and a local address for him.
3: Go on.
0: Female's address is going to be 1101 Elon, apartment number 3. And the male's address is going to be 1004 Warren.
3: 10/4. 135 is up.
1: Go ahead.
3: Are you 1024 from your traffic stop as well?
1: That's right.

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1: 10-4.
2: SO35.
1: 35.
2: Yeah, awesome.

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0: Ten 42, call cell 2 for Crookston, Western County. Have a good night.
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1: Go ahead.
0: It's going to be on the south side of the primary parking lot. It's going to be a South Dakota truck, 9 Mary 6 713. It's on a older white Ford F-150.
1: Copy.

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1: 2311.
2: 550.

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0: Copy, that plate comes back expired, Chevy Silverado.
1: That's a good shot, thanks.

0: Last name is Bush. Boy Union, Sam Henry. First name Tucker. Tom Union, Charles King, Edward Robert. Date of birth 6/27/1976.
1: You're stupid. 389 will be out with 409.

0: Did you turn it on?
1: Go on.
0: Please confirm the plate 9 Mary 6 713 South Dakota truck.
1: A177 comes back expired as of March 31st this year. That's 2005 Orange Dodge to Rebecca Yeater, 708 Longmont.
0: Good point.
2: And plate that we ran, it comes back 2002 gray Chevy.
0: Expired 1/26.
2: That's a firm.
1: Okay, 36. I'm Mr. 6. You can show us how to pay here.
0: 84.
1: Go
0: ahead. He's giving me a Nevada driver's license if you're having any difficulty finding his DL status.
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0: 135. He's currently on probation, has a non-extra at 620 out of Montana. 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
0: Corrections me, 893, Boy Mary Henry George, Tennessee passenger on a multicolored red and black Dodge something.
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2: Yes,
1: 135.
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1: Go ahead.
2: 23-17. Arthur Birch, Boy Union, Robert, Charles Henry, First of Riley, Robert Young, Lincoln, Edward Ida, George Henry, Milla Stacy. 0405-2002.
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Expired 131 of 26 on a 2000 dark green Honda to Lisa Atterbury, 721 West 8th Street.

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1: 23-5.
2: Ruth are calling from Ladue Avenue, but she's saying that this male kicked in her door. She doesn't have any access or cameras anymore.
3: Oh.

0: Yeah, it's long speaking.
1: Go on.
0: Send you 2739, more in the mouth.
1: Go on.
2: 463, he apparently is threatening her via text as well that he was going to come to the address that she's at on Ladue and do physical harm to her.
0: Last name filed, Charles Lincoln of Ocean Union David, first name Charles Gomez Mellon, middle name Brian, 1204-1977.
3: PD, I'll just drive there and talk to her.
0: PD, good man.
1: Go ahead. East 74, valid class, Charles.
0: Is he still at the Constitution address?
2: I don't think that we know that.

0: she said that she thinks that he is still there. Her sister and brother-in-law are headed over there now.
1: 57. PD 57.
0: Go ahead.
1: Is the first name going to be Larry or Laramie, like the town?
0: Laramie.
1: Will you check that 620?
0: Copy.

0: straight up on 4. I'll be on PC search.
1: 557, you going up there to help him out?
2: 2337.
1: I'm on West Fordale, point towards Ladue. Copy. PD catering. I'll head towards Constitution.
2: Copy.
1: PD 49, same.
2: Copy.

0: 557, that is a good warrant. Are you also en route to Ladue?
1: Yeah, I'll point to Ladue.
0: Copy.
2: Petey, can we get a vehicle description for that mail as well?
0: I'll look for one.
3: 174, mile 145.
4: 2239.

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0: I'm just clear. Just out now.
1: 10-4.
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0: 463-409, where are you at?
1: I just turned on to Lakeway off of Vermo.
0: Did that do then? Peace. Area of Constitution.
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1: Go for it.
2: 409
0: to 89. What? 174-10 is confirmed verbally and sending paperwork now.
2: PD 29.
0: Go on.
2: PD 29.
3: Go ahead.
2: We have forced entry on the side door to the apartment.
3: Copy.

0: 557. Are you with her yet?
1: Yeah, both 463 and I are out with her.
0: Did she give us permission to go in and check this out and see if he's in here or what's going on?

0: Copy. The interior door is secured, also locked. It's the exterior door that's on the east side of the building that's been forced open.
1: Go ahead. Be removing at that angle of southern and work on storage.
2: 10-4.
3: 409-4623.
4: Go ahead.
3: Did her family show up on scene yet?
0: Yeah, they're here. We're going to probably tell them to stay in their car, though.
1: Do you need any other units over there?
0: I don't think quite yet.
1: Copy.
5: PD, do you have a vehicle description yet?
1: When I asked the RP, she said it was just a black car. She did think she had a picture of it, and I did advise her to show the officers that were on scene. That would do.
5: Thank you.

0: That's okay, bitch. I'm kidding.
1: No more.
2: Five, 5-7-4-0-9. Their family is now here. We're talking to them as well. I guess we just need to know if she wants us to check this out or not.
3: So far, it's a negative.
2: Okay.

0: 14-5174, Sheridan 10-43.
1: Car is going to be a black sedan, four door.
2: Right.
3: Three, I mean, I. Cooperation out of the whole deal. We'll let her family go check this out, but I don't even know if they're going to be able to tell us what's disturbing.
0: 145 warrant is confirmed, and there's a bond if he is wanting to go that way.
3: Well, sounds like and rip it.
2: 10-6.
3: We'll go in and check it out.
0: I put the full comments in the event if you'd like to look at it as well.
2: Hey, well, thank you. National 4-3-10-12 player.
0: Go ahead.
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1: Tomorrow.
2: 5375. Go ahead.
3: Please start me a security check at Gillette Self Storage, please.
4: Yes, I'll take you down to 7-3.
1: 10-4.
2: Uh-huh.

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1: Go ahead.
0: One one, 2 6, 2 0, 6 9 5.
1: Coming, 10 4, same way.
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1: 10 4, 23 57. Fourteen SO.
2: Good.
1: Chief 1074 in Valley, Classy Charles.
0: Okay.

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1: We're good.
0: Copy.
2: Five five seven five fourteen.

0: 557-514.
1: Go ahead.
0: Did she ever show you that picture of the suspect vehicle?
1: She couldn't find it. All she has is black sedan, maybe like an Akira.
0: I copy.
1: She's not being very cooperative on anything else, so we probably won't be doing much here.

0: 409-557.
1: Go ahead.
0: Sounds like the house is trashed. She wants you guys to go in there and document everything that's been destroyed.
1: Okay, we're with her sister right now, so.
0: I copy. She's giving you guys consent to go in there.

sister's phone just died, so I guess I know it sounds stupid, but ask her one more time if she wants us to go in or she doesn't. Yep, she said go ahead. Copy.

0: 557. Looks like he has two of them, one from SO and us.
1: Hi, copy. Do we know what the SO's is?
0: Looks like the original charge for failure to pay, interference with peace officer, DUS, no insurance.
1: Hi, copy. BD 557, can we call over there and see what vehicle he was driving for that DUS?
2: Affirm.

0: 97-57, that was a 98 Dodge Dakota truck red to a David Cotton out of Casper.
1: I copy.
0: And CCSO just confirmed their 620 for him.

0: 541, did you copy me?
1: That's firm. You said 409, though.
2: Sherry 145, do you want to CQ for prior possessions and get the next 10-50 rotation, please?
3: Confirm in 07.

0: Is there anybody in the area to do?
1: I-14 can point that way from Foothills Theater.
0: We just had a black car roll through the area. I'm not sure where it's going. She said it looked kind of like that car.
2: Fly back. Wow. Whitey picture.
1: Okay.

0: 1 for frustrated.
1: Good.
0: 557, PD.
1: Go ahead.
0: I just wanted to confirm the make of the vehicle. I heard you say a Chevy Yukon, but the plate comes back to an Astro van.
1: 7. Yeah, it's definitely a Yukon.
0: Larry has a little black car with one county plate. It's either a Volkswagen or a BMW.
1: Yeah, it sounds like it would be registered out of Casper, so that makes sense.
0: 10-4. I'm probably right around.
2: When I ran, name only out of the state of Wyoming, I got a bunch of Casper plates. They all have 5 numbers, like they're expired.
3: 2 seconds.

0: Sierra 145, can I confirm the 28 with you?
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0: 778942 Edward.
1: Ten and four. I think I got it wrong. I put a 3 in there. Oh, thank you.

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1: Two.
0: Minute 10.
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0: Leslie Nieto, Noraya Edward, Tom Ocean, Virginia Xavier, X-Ray Adam Victor, Ida Edward Robert, middle name Alejandro, 09292006.
1: That works for me.

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0: He's 1074 invalid, Class C Charles, and for your 43, I'm showing that registration expired 3/31 of 26.
1: I see that now.

0: 273.
1: Go ahead.
0: Tyler has one vehicle that is expired, 1-County-501 Adam, but it's a 03 Black Saturn utility vehicle.
1: I copy. That's a possibility, she says.
0: Copy.
2: 116. 375. Was that a Saturn on trailing that we passed?
3: I turned around on it and had local plates and was maroon and color.
1: P 463.
4: Go ahead.

0: she thinks if he's not there, then he might be on his way back to Casper. I don't know if you want to give a heads up to the sheriff's office or not and see if they can just stay on those roads and put that possible Saturn to be our suspect.
1: Copy.

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0: 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I forwarded the responses there.
1: Okay, well, I'll get you back.
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0: First will be a Wyoming female. Last name is Rose. Robert Ocean. Sam Edward. First name Brandy. Boy Robert Adam. Nora David Young. Date of birth 10/20/1981. Break.
1: Go ahead, who's your next?
0: It's going to be a Wyoming male. Last name is spelled Charles Adam Mary. Adam Charles Henry. Ocean. First name Jacob. John Adam Charles Ocean Boy. Date of birth 7/12/1991.
1: Tommy.

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3: 83751 County PC.
0: Let's not have a repeat of last Tuesday, okay? Go on.
1: Yes, ma'am.
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1: Go on.
2: ECR 2729 is on Shelby Morgan.
0: Got off the interstate, then back on. We're going eastbound, almost to 120th.
1: That's fair. 375, that comes back expired on a 2011 utility silver Buick. Thomas Wilson.
0: Copy, I'm going to attempt a traffic stop. Eastbound, 128.
1: Copy. 135, she's 774, Ballin. Rise for 260.
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1: Standby 3 EMS 311, Northbrook.

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1: Good.
0: We're still rolling, only at about 26 miles an hour.
1: Copy.
0: Is there another unit coming this way?
2: 557 will clear. What's your location?
0: I-90 eastbound, 128. Looks like we're finally coming to a stop.
2: I'm rolling your way.
3: 557, where are you at?
2: Would you?
3: Copy. I'm about 59 right next to Taco Bell. I can head that way.
4: I-41-409, that's affirmative. It makes more sense for you just to go. 557, you can stay there and help 463 out.
1: Dispatch copy, hold traffic.

0: 375 status. Copy. The other is responding in.
1: Gillett EMS, Alpha response to 311 North Brooks Ave for a citizen's assist. Gillett EMS, Alpha response, 311 North Brooks Ave for a citizen's assist.
2: 60.
1: 26.
3: 463-557.
0: Yeah.
3: Do you want me to come back?
1: 35, SO 1097.
3: Yeah, there.
1: Of
2: course. Yeah, she's still on the phone right now, and I'm not sure how much further I'm going to get with her.
3: Sounds good. I'll just take mobile.
0: TD-375 Wyoming, though.
4: Go ahead.
0: Last name Stanford, first name Laramie. Date of birth 010-9-1989.
4: Copy.

0: 85.
1: You're going to be... Copy. A 60-year-old female. She is conscious, breathing. Got a ring stuck on her middle finger on her left hand. She is beginning to swell. Can't get it off, and there is pain now.
0: Set 260 copies.
1: What? Stand by for a structure fire on the corner of 59 and Whitetail.
2: He is not eligible, and of course the two warrants.
0: I didn't copy your last standby.
3: Battalion 3, Gillette EMS, corner of Highway 4, MS, respond to the call.
4: Can you start heading towards the intersection of Whitetail and Highway 59 for a fire assist? It's going to be for a house that's on fire.
3: Battalion 3, Gillette EMS, respond to the corner of Highway 59 and Whitetail for a structure fire. Once again, Battalion 3, Gillette EMS, respond to the corner of Highway 59 and Whitetail for a residential structure fire.
4: A house that's on fire?
0: That's 289,
5: I'll back.
0: Copy.
5: SOMS 37. 289, do you copy? I'll respond to
4: 289, I copy.
5: SOMS 3.
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1: 10 Martin 3.
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0: 557, 409, you're good to code up and go as well, just in case. 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
6: 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Did the homeowners call this in or third party?
2: So far we've had several third parties. And it's an apartment building.
0: SO Truck 1's responding.
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1: Fire is going to be on Ptarmigan Lane.
2: Copy.
1: My initial RP says that units responding to the corner of Highway 59 and Whitetail. It sounds like the fire is going to be on Ptarmigan Lane. My RP, we have gotten numerous calls on this. My initial RP says that he does see the house on fire, does see active flames. It is getting worse.
0: B21 copies.

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0: You want me to support you, fire?
1: PD514, I'm just getting on scene. Looks like two-story structure. Fire's on the top floor. Copy.
2: Sierra 174, I forgot to advise that Ted was here and he's gone.
3: 10-4-8-9-3-7.
4: Sherry 145, I'm saying 603, BMI is going to be 86563, and can the room come, please?
1: In the front door, I don't know that I'll be able to get to it. I'll see if I can, I see someone coming out of the house.
3: 10-4-37.
0: Copy.

0: Do you have a bystander saying there's people inside right now?
1: Happy, do you know how many?
2: Unit responding per my RP. Was nobody answering the door at first, but now there's people running out of the house. He's still trying to find out if there's other people in the house.
0: Not sure, so you just got them to wake up.
1: Copy.
3: Be too long ago.
4: Twitter 9's on scene.
2: Copy. Units responding per PD. There are people in the apartment. Unknown how many yet. There were some running out. There is propane tanks as well.
5: Just be mindful of where we park guys, too, for fire so that they can get in there.
6: All right, can we call right now?
1: Copy. Cross traffic is
5: nearby.
1: Propane tank.
5: Fully involved.

0: units responding to the structure fire. PD, from PD traffic, the backside is fully engulfed. They are working on getting people awakened out.
1: Fire copies.
0: Go ahead.
2: We've accounted for three of the four units.
0: Copy.
2: PD 39.
0: Go ahead.
2: Got a witness saying that they witnessed one of the lights come on in the apartment that's involved. We haven't been able to account for that person.
0: Aye, copy.
1: Danger 3, PC1. PD's reporting they've got three of the four apartments accounted for. They might have a light on in the fourth apartment.
3: PG 3, copy. Bridge, SO, NC 3 is on scene.
4: 289-4.
0: For him.
3: 419, go ahead. Responding units, active flames on the Charlie side of the home in the on the porch and on both floors. Engine 3 will be out on offensive fire attack. Stretching line from the alpha side to the back of the building. All operations will be on attack too.
5: Can you guys identify which apartment it is so we can see what we got for local contacts or utilities in there and try to start getting a hold of some people?
0: 135, SO 1097.
3: 10-3.
0: 10-4.
6: Sandra, I think it was Unit B when I got in there. I got the apartment door open, but it's so smoky I can't see.
5: I copy.
1: Yeah, so Beach 1, can you give me a working structure fire page and I'm on scene?
0: 8601 term again. That's firm.
6: Our power is established directly to the east of it.
0: Copy. And you think it's apartment B, like, boy?
6: Yeah, that's firm.
0: Copy.
7: 57, according to the people living in this apartment, everyone's accounted for. Nobody should be in the building.
0: Even in me?
7: Affirmed.
0: Copy.
1: All units, Beach 1 will have Harmony Command. PD's reporting all units.
7: All their neighbors are here.
1: All neighbors out of the building. Everyone's accounted for. Yeah, so Chief 3 was...
0: Fire units, respond to Highway and Whitetail Street for a working structure fire and white structure fire. 375,
8: PD status. I'm good. Confirming those two warrants are good.
0: That's affirmed.
8: Copy.
2: 514, 39.
6: Go ahead.
1: Truck 1, Belanda, Ptarmigan. You should pull around into 3. You'll be able to set up for truck operations. Engine 1, set up for RIT. All operations will be on tech 2.
2: Would you let fire know that we do have the occupants of the involved apartment accounted for?
5: Truck 1, copy, set up for truck operations.
6: Affirm, I think he just went in several.
2: Copy.
0: Fire is aware of that. They're copying cross-traffic.
6: Thank you, Katie.
1: That's the squad 1 that's responding.
0: 10-4 squad 1.

0: 375, do you want us to change your traffic stop to warrant service or agency assist?
1: So engine 5 is on scene.
2: Okay, so truck 1's on scene. Under the same exact IR, but I'll let it.
1: Yeah, so engine 5 is on scene.
3: 10-4.
4: On the other unit.
2: Copy. P, we can just change to a supplement and we'll link it to the criminal entry.
3: Copy.
0: Yeah, I've already got it linked.
2: PV 29, players requesting city alert.
3: Copy.
4: 463-375.
2: Good.
4: The vehicle is left on the interstate. Do you want us to go to the PD or just go straight to the jail?
5: Ezzo Ptarmigan Command, can you contact Red Cross? We'll have at least 3 occupied units.
6: You can just go straight to detention.
4: Copy, break, PD 375.
3: Go on.
4: Interrupt detention, adult male, you let them know I'm about 10 out. Could you print City 103 to the jail, please?
3: That's firm, already on its way.

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3: Go ahead.
1: Red Cross has been contacted. They said that they will give us a call back within the next 2 hours.
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0: 514, did you copy?
1: I sure did, thank you. Can you actually run that, or just add him to the call, please?
0: Uh-huh.

0: West of Buchanan, Boy Union, Charles Henry, Adam, Nora, First of Morgan, Mary, Ocean, Robert, George, Ida, Nora, date of birth 4/17/2012.
1: Copy. BC 1SO.
2: Go ahead.
1: I have the Red Cross on the line requesting to speak with somebody to get a little bit more information. Would I be able to have her talk to you?
2: Not at this time. Maybe in about 20 or 30 minutes if we get this call.
1: Good morning. 1241 PD.
2: Go ahead.
1: I'm not finding a driver's license for her. Do you have a line?
0: It's a male, and he's 14. He doesn't have one.

0: 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I added some notes to your info section of your call. Is that 409?
1: Are you calling us because you're cutting yourself off?
0: Just making sure 541 copied me. 409, 541, I copy.

0: left of Valdez, Victor, Adam, Lincoln, Adam, David, Edward, Zebra, Cardwell, second last name, Charles, Adam, Robert, David, William, Edward, Lincoln, Lincoln, first name, Fallon, Frank, Adam, Lincoln, Lincoln, Young, Nora, date of birth 3/13/2012. G541, can you find a contact for Justin Cardwell, please?
1: Copy to my.

0: Viper, when the female's clear, we've got contacts with a Justin Cardwell. I think it was Stone Face.
1: Copy. Can you add his phone number to the notes, please, so I can see it and call him for it?
0: Copy.

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1: Sit on this microphone.
0: Good copy.
1: 375-409. Yeah, you're good. 23rd.
2: Copy, thank you.
1: .289-409, you guys still going to be down there a bit?
3: Nope. I'm clearing and 557's clearing.
0: 541 says.
1: I'm good. Can you look up contact information for Christy Elliott?
0: Copy.
1: Christy is approximately 54 years of age.
0: Copy.
3: PD-39, my computer restarted. You can show me quick.
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0: Last up, Slattery, Sam Lincoln Adam, Tom Tom, Edward Robert Young, Tristan Corbin, Charles Ocean Robert, Boy Ida Nora, Milla Spencer, 0707-2000.
1: 1040, 1061.
0: Go ahead.
1: 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He's currently on the 24/7 drug program. Otherwise, 1074 invalid Class C, Charles.
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2: 1049.
1: Go
2: ahead. Are we able to move the location of that fire assist to the actual building if we know which one it is so it doesn't show that it's in the half?
1: That's okay.

409541. I'll be here a while. There's a carload of underage kids. I'm not releasing them to anybody but their parents. 409 copies.

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0: 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We got an updated address from my driver.
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3: 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I'm sorry, can you turn on the location?
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1: Go ahead.
0: Are you going back up to that vehicle right now?
1: Yeah, I think so.
0: I'll head up there with you.
1: Coming.

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0: TV is out with a 15-year-old female they believe without their parents' knowledge. They want a deputy to respond to the traffic stop they currently have, 4J and OR Drive, and bring the juvenile to their home at 67 Overbrook and try to make contact with the parents.
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0: I'm off duty. Have a good night.
1: Call me. Have a good night.
0: That's 116. I'll go with 52.
1: 2041, PD.
2: 10-4.
1: I'm not sure if we missed it, but for Christy and Mark Elliott, what is their child's name?
3: Go ahead.
4: Julie, I believe. John Ocean Lincoln. Hi, Edward.
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1: Copy, thank you.
4: 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I'll get back in my truck here if you want to transfer myself in about 30 seconds.

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0: Would you mind sending Highway Patrol this information? Because this car is right off the interstate and they're going to wonder who it belongs to.
1: Affirm.

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1: I'll be in route.

0: 514 PD.
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1: I did. I got it fixed. It just duplicated because it was a much on.
0: I copy. Thank you.

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0: 52, go ahead.
1: Were you able to find a Christy Elliott?
0: That's her.
2: I think he'll just add her into involvement. Mom has been woken up in June.
1: And her is only 10:24.
0: Of course.
3: PC375.
0: Go ahead.
3: Can you reopen that supplement with the traffic stuff off on I-90, please?
0: Copy.

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0: 541 PD. Ecrappy 7, I have it as an agency assist. They've got a 12-year-old that was kind of fighting. They just want to stand by at this point just to make sure that it stays calm. Copy, room 15.
1: 375. You can dash 375 on my team.

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1: He left.
0: Copy. Did you get that I'm out of the ER?
2: That's 116-765.
1: Copy. 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
2: .84-623.
1: Go ahead.
2: This is 514, can you cover?
1: That's a firm. Can you do that?
2: Okay.
1: Copy. 289 said he can go if you're busy.
2: I'm still good.
1: Copy.
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0: Last name's Costanza. Charles Ocean Sam Tom Adam. Nora Zebra Adam. First name's Pete. Paul Edward Tom Edward. Date of birth 7/11/1969.
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1: Copy.

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0: That's firm.
2: I did.

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1: 550. 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
0: Copy.

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1: Stand by for right EMS mutual aid request. Mile marker 18, highway 450. 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

0: Right, EMS, you requested to respond to mile marker 18, Highway 450 from Weston County EMS, already on scene for motorcycle versus deer. One single patient, already on scene again. Right, EMS, you requested to respond mutual aid, mile marker 18, Highway 450 for Weston County EMS, already on scene. One patient, motorcycle versus deer.
1: So EMS, 91.
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0: MS-91, per Weston County Dispatch, we're going to err on the side of caution. They're going to say emergent response to the request of additional resource. This is going to be for a male patient riding a motorcycle, hit a deer. He is conscious of breathing, possible fibula fracture. EMS, RDMC.
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0: District 43, County had already called Craig. He's on his way to get the bike.
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2: 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We got a bag of his.
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0: T-Cup itself, handle welfare check down at 20 in the area of 2803 Sasek. RP advisor, there's been a male sitting outside in a vehicle since about at least 10 o'clock last night. He just won't sit still. Still, he's in a tan F-150.
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0: One County 637 George is current on that tan 024 to a Joanne or Booth or a Karen Snyder out of Casper.
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0: Of course, maybe we look for a Thomas Winters.
1: Winters? I believe it's Winters. PD527, you start me a canine narcotics, please. Over.
0: What?
1: Thomas is not eligible on adult probation for possession of a controlled substance, powder, or crystal.
0: Copy. Otherwise clear?

0: 225-1054.
1: Go ahead.
2: 527, may not user possess alcohol, no travel outside of the state, must provide breath drug tests to be at request of PMP, must submit the searches, screens by PMP, cannot associate with anyone in possession of or under the influence, and must provide breathalyzer to agent or law enforcement.
0: Thank you. 92 I-90 eastbound, there's two black cabs on the bridge on the west side. We're looking for an owner now.
1: 10-4, I'll start heading that direction.

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1: Yes, sir, 19.
2: Confirming work phone?
0: Confirm.
1: 10-4.
3: 478, is this something you want us to grab a drone and meet you guys down there?
4: SO 54, 741.
1: 10-4.
0: No, we're with him, and we're doing a sniff on the truck right now. He just tried to give me a fake name or two. Just
3: he's listed in our contacts as 6'4", 240, hazel eyes.
0: Yeah.

0: 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Good morning.
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0: Excellent.
1: Sheerness 4, 1041. Good morning.
2: 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It's 7:04.

Lasher, Dover, David, Ocean, Victor, Edward, Robert, first of Cody, common spelling, middle of Troy, DOB 02T7 2007.

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0: Athens Rodriguez, that's Robert Ocean David, Robert Ida George, Union Edward Zebra, first name Samantha, common spelling, date of birth is 9/30/75.
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2: Go ahead.
1: She's clear valid. PD has an order to show cause. I show him active protection order. It looks like he's the respondent with a Lexi Martin. He's clear 29s. And valid, Classy Charles.
0: Okay, thank you.
3: 10-4, does PD need to speak with him about that order to show cause?
2: They are going to take care of it, Craig.
4: 527, I'm just leaving the office. What's your guys' location again?
0: We're at Sasek in 59.
2: Got that.
1: Affirms.
2: 1.
1: 550 PD.
2: 10-4. Show me 1022.
1: Good. 707.
2: 10-4. 169.
1: Can you grab an order to show cause from dispatch and take it over to 3rd and Rohan and get it served? Deputies are out with Cody Dover. 137.
4: Me.
2: Go ahead.
1: PD's going to head that way.
3: Of course. Can you show me a traffic enforcement IR, please?
1: That's different.
3: That's over 33.
2: Go ahead.
3: Okay.
2: 10-4.
3: That's 137. I'll put them in call notes.
1: 10-4. Is Cody going to be the owner?
3: That's confirmed.

0: a road hazard 49 on 14A. There was a cow elk that was hit. I moved it off the road. If you could notify maintenance, I'm not quite sure if that's going to be the Buffalo side or the Can't Sleep side. It's going to need to be removed, but that road is clear.
1: 10-4, thank you.
2: 137 SL.
0: Go ahead.

0: 137, the VIN is clear. Looks like it's a 2009 gray Volkswagen, previously registered out at Casey, Wyoming. We do have local contacts with the VIN. It looks like we've had Cody as the owner of this vehicle since January of 2026. Since then, we've given him two warnings and a citation, so this will be our fourth contact with him in this vehicle.
1: 10-4-5-A for careless driving.
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1: 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Break 470 APD. I'm transferring case back out.

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0: 14552.
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0: Sean Douglas Trainum, last Tom Robert Adam Ida, Nora Union Mary, first Sam Henry Adam William Nora, Michelle D. David. Stand by for dead first.
1: 0173, 725.
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0: Traffic stop.
1: Go ahead.
0: SR-160, I think I'm closer. I'll be 76 door.
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0: 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Thank you. 10-4.
2: With 124, I-90 westbound off ramp. Local truck. 881 Sam, I'm green, Jesse.

0: 137, was that tonight? One 37, you're up to 10-9.
1: Ten ninety-five.
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0: 556P.
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0: You want to meet an RP at the shelter and check in a cat?
1: Tommy.

0: 19, there's a 24/7 violation in the lobby from yesterday. Brandon Chancellor, if another unit could also head this way.
1: 36, head back.
0: 10-4.
1: Did he turn himself in, or is he just here for another test?
0: 36, he's here for another test.
1: Sorry.
2: 19 copies. Was he a no-show yesterday, then?
0: That's a firm.
2: And where was the 1022? Who handled it yesterday?
1: Didn't handle it yet.

0: And where was the American 22? Who handled it yesterday?
1: Handled it.

0: 10-4 breakthrough 619. Do you want him arrested on the yesterday's violation, or do you want to go through the system and get the warrant?
1: We'll arrest him on the violation.
0: 10-4.

0: 7 surgery.
1: Fine.
0: Get 2729 on a Colorado mail, please.
1: Go in.
0: Last of Boy Edward Henry, Nora King Edward. First of Christopher, common spelling, middle of Thomas. Date of birth 1/31/1990.
1: 10-4.
2: PD 452, I'm on duty.
1: Copy, good morning.
3: Yeah, it's 36, you can show me out to lobby.
4: 10-4.
5: 36-19, I'm just coming out of the jail. I've got my 32 I need to grab.
3: Copy.
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0: sharing one of us.
1: Go ahead.
0: Would you change the location to the point 2 on 334, please?
1: 105, you got talked over.
0: Would you change the location to the point 2 on the 334?
1: 10-4.
0: Yeah, I want to reach other.
2: Go ahead.
3: Can you add that VIN on this Jetta again into this truck shop, please?
2: Yes, sir.
1: 173, sir.
0: 173.
1: Clear 29 is valid. 27 without a motorcycle endorsement.
4: 10-4, 619.

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1: Good.
0: Can you copy 16 supplement? Female half is needing another link sent for the IR in the call.
1: Absolutely.
2: SL 46.
0: Go ahead.
2: Go ahead. Myself and Brink are out at SOEs for sniper training. Dwayne Christensen is on our property. Can you send a uniform out here to deal with it? I don't have a uniform on or a vest or anything.
3: 51 I-90 West, there's a white semi with double tanker trailers parked on the off-ramp. It's been there since yesterday morning.
0: 10-4, break 152 SO, did you copy?
2: 10-4. 10-4, I'll go check on it.
4: SO 19, if you can see if there's another unit that got within 2 foot.
3: 807.
0: 10-4, break 160 SO.
2: 160.
0: Can you start headed to SOEs, please?
2: 10-4, 2-6.
0: 10-4.
1: SO, Dwayne will be wearing a red ball cap, black t-shirt, blue jeans, white shoes. He's walking westbound right now towards Highway 51. He was in our range house.
0: I copy, red shirt, blue jeans, white shoes, walking westbound on Highway 51. Located him in the range house.
1: That's firm. SO 173, Tenet.
0: Confirm.

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1: Go ahead.
0: Oh, you got a ride on 10A, 1024.
1: 10-4.
0: You can actually show me a 76, Ashwalker East with 162-16.
1: 10-4.
2: SO-46, he's walking southwest now away from 51.
1: Walking southwest away from 51.
3: SO-152.
1: Go ahead.
3: I'll be 1060, and I'm going to be on the road directly west of SO-East. Driving back, I can see him walking.
1: 10-4 on the road directly west of SOE, you can see him walking.

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1: Go ahead.
0: I'm unfamiliar with who Dwayne Christensen is. Is there any alerts or anything I need to know about?
1: That's a firm price for 260, 10 zeros for eluding, escape, and on unsupervised probation. He's clear 29.
0: 10-4.
2: 152, I'm coming up to Wyatt right now.
0: 10-4.

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0: 162.60.
1: Go ahead.
0: Yeah, 4. 10-4. Yeah, so 152.
1: Go ahead.
0: I'll be just south of SOE, heading up towards the radio tower. I took a... sharing with us. At the fence at the end of that road I was speaking of, I took a left, and then about, I don't know, 200 yards up that, I took a right towards the radio tower.
1: 10-4.
2: 105.
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2: 152.46, you're probably paralleling right now to your left. He's coming up towards the radio tower.
4: 10-4.
0: Yeah, so 152, I've got eyes on. I'll have my vehicle parked and I'll be on foot.
1: I copy, vehicle parked on foot.

0: Astro 137.
1: Go ahead.
0: Just to be advised, the last time PD contacted him, they went 10-10 with him.
1: 10-4, break 152, copy.
2: I copy, I'll be out with him.
1: Copy, out with him.

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1: Work in, sir.
0: 10-4-160, you have eyes on?
1: I'm out with him.
2: Buffalo 325, 10-23.
0: I copy out with him.

5, 2, 7, 2. Go ahead. Would you be able to handle 12, 17? I'm sure I can. I'm not from my computer. What is it? It's a request for K9 at 2517 Dogwood, or 2417, sorry. I copy as you can. It'll be just a minute. Copy.

0: That's a 46.
1: He's waiting on a part that should be in today and be put back in his vehicle today, and then he should be on his way later this afternoon. You can show me clear.
2: Good.
0: Can you log that our secured door to the SO range equipment has been opened?
2: That's affirmed.

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1: Go ahead.
0: You guys want me to come up there with you or just document what happened at the range house?
1: You'll just document what happened at the range house. We're good up here.
0: 10-4, break, National 137. I'll be out of SOEs.
2: 10-4.

0: It appears Dwayne was residing in the roof attic portion of SOE's at the Range House. I don't know if you want to come here and do whatever you and your canine can do.
1: 76.
0: We are unsure if there's more people up there.

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0: 5328.
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0: I'm 10-8 and 76. You can attach me to the call.
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2: Call 18.
0: 249, US 16. Got a pickup pulling trailer. Minnesota plate, I can't read it.
3: That's firm, are you on the street today?
2: That's firm.
1: Page 20.
3: Copy, thank you.
4: Go ahead.
3: Go ahead. State. 137, you're keying out. That was coming over.
0: Yeah,
3: be out with me. Just 1 second. 10-4-160, out at
1: that suite. SO-152, same traffic. 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
0: Could you 219 to the SL lobby for someone turning themselves in on a 620? I'll see if maybe SR will come back here.
1: 10-4, second and 50.
0: 10-4.
2: 173-36. How about the SOE? Do you want another unit?
1: I think she said SR was going to try to back me.
2: Copy.

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1: J34.
2: One seven three. One 73, the 620 will be headed up to the lobby, and 53 and 54 will be with you.
0: 10-4, I'll be there in just a minute.

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0: It's around the 195, I-90. I've got two vehicles. There is major road blockage. I got a female potentially into shock. Ambulance, send her help.
1: There you go.

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0: 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SL 173, 10-5.
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1: Got him. 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
2: SO 169.
3: 10-4.

0: 24, do you have traffic? I was just wondering if you want us to try to get TNC to shut the close the interstate at the port for you.
1: I'll see what I've got. 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
0: I'm 1023. It looks like both lanes are shut down. And maintenance has a unit at the end of the queue here, so they can handle traffic control on their end.
1: 10-4, 842.
2: Dispatcher 7.
1: Go ahead.
2: We'll be in route to 17 now.

0: Sunday, I'm 133. I need the next small 1051 for a full size pickup, missing a front wheel. And have them expedite. It's got total wind flash.
1: 1051, that was for a full size what?
0: Pickup.

0: SO1C, 60605. Texas Mercedes, William Zebra George, 7925. William Zebra George, 7925. Going to be 51 just west of the school.
1: 10-4.
2: SO152.
1: Okay.
2: 76 attention adult male, same miles as last.
1: 10-4, 847.

0: Yeah, so MS-91.
1: Go ahead.
0: We're back and right and available. You can close out the call.
1: 10-4, thank you. Clear 29, valid 27.
2: South 54.
1: Go ahead.
2: I'm clear the GL back out of the office.
1: 10-4, break 53, also back out of the office.
3: Well, Tom, Edward William 1.
2: Sir.
1: 10-4.
4: Do you want someone who's over there with you?
5: I was gonna walk upstairs and then talk.
4: Yes. Can someone head to call 17 to back up 527?
6: 517, I'll head her way.
4: Copy.
6: Yes, I want to say 10-4 today.

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1: Good.
0: I've got this traffic control. Can you take a look at it?
1: Yeah, there's something.

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1: Go ahead.
0: If there's Shoshone Dollar General, local PC 654 Edward on the red Honda.
1: Come on.

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1: 10-4, I'll be 76.
0: 10-4.

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1: You want to do?
2: Go ahead.
1: Yeah, I talked to the RP. He's still planning on 9:30, so I'll head over and take care.
2: 10-4.

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2: 10-4. SO, do you need ACO or are you 10-2?
1: I'm 10-2. A little kitten's in the cage.
2: 10-4.

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0: 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Do you want utility to air it or just add it into the call?
1: That's the 152, was 995 cents.
0: Just add it to your call, please.
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0: Okay.
2: 152, so you are 95 at 817-817.
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3: 152-36.
1: Go ahead, sir.
3: Did you see my text message?
4: Sharing 105 traffic.
0: 105.
1: No, I'm looking at it now.
3: I didn't copy that, but add criminal entry to the trespass.
0: 8527.
4: Mile number 27, US 87, with 124-589 Oregon, a portion of the yellow frond truck.
1: Same for.
0: Utility holder, please. 908. You bet.
3: SL 159, 28.
1: That's all right.
0: Last night, go ahead.

0: 425-556.
1: He's in dispatch. Go for him.
0: Can he step out and meet with me real quick, please?
1: You bet.

0: 527, she's got an OX out of Nebraska, otherwise clear, not eligible. Copy, thank you.
1: SR-173.

0: Sunday on 33. We've got one lane opened up on the shoulder.
1: Cancel.
2: That's it, 173.
1: Good.
2: Can you run that first then and nice, please?
1: Yes, sir.
3: National 137.
4: Go ahead.
3: I'll be out at the animal shelter.
4: Ten four.

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0: Go ahead.
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0: 535, you can get in that black vehicle so you can grab a traffic violation if it leaves. Okay, 97, it's going to be local PC 8408.
1: Copy. 55, you can probably hold him.
0: 559, see if I can catch him. Bob 27, PD. Go ahead. Confirming you're out with a dark blue Nissan. Confirm. 173, so. It's current to Courtney Moore, 2501 Dogwood, apartment 39. Copy, thank you.
1: 173.
0: 7's clear, comes back on a 1989 Kenworth.
1: Kenworth, thank you.

0: last name is Libby Johnson. That's John Ocean Henry Nora, Sam Ocean Nora. Date of birth, I'm sorry, first name is Corey King Ocean Robert Young. Date of birth is 12788.
1: He is valid on adult probation for strangulation of a household member. Otherwise clear.
0: Happy to give.

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1: Can you repeat?
0: 550 traffic stop.
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1: I have a Tyler Rudolph on the phone for you.
4: SO 159765.
3: Go ahead. I'll have to call him back. Just let me know.
4: Little Thunder Subdivision.
1: Copy.
3: 10-4.
1: 552. 550 PD.
0: Go ahead.
1: Do you confirm that plate?
0: I stand by. PD, it's going to be local PC 450 George.

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1: Drive it, Scott.
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0: 926.

0: Yes, I want 67, 67.
1: Go ahead.
0: Bishop Road.
1: Super. SOMS 260. Go ahead. Good morning, Radio Jeff. Good morning, loud and clear. Fantastic. Have a stellar day. You as well.

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1: Okay.
0: 1024, can I?
1: 10-4.

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1: Five 28. It's for 527, and it's not until 10:30.
0: Copy.
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1: Go ahead.
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0: 37, this is an awful response. Came in from Lifeline for 84-year-old female. She complains of a fall with no injuries. I do have a lockbox code if you need it. We had another crew out there yesterday. The patient needed help with their oxygen. I'm wondering if this isn't the same thing.
1: 37 copies. Thank you.
2: Yeah, so 53.
0: Go ahead.
2: 27 and myself will be 799 at the fire training center.
0: 10-4.
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1: Good.
0: Clear of detention at 7:50.
1: 1024.
0: That's right.
1: 1024.

0: 505, I have farmer's insurance on the phone references. Theft report. Looks like a theft of an ATV that you took in back in 2025. They have a few questions. Do you have time to talk to them?
1: Affirm my work cell, please.
0: Copy. Do you want the case number?

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1: 357, that's clear, not on file.
0: Okay.

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0: Cedar, 7 Jose, when you're ready. Go ahead. Three Charles 6, Union David 5, Mary Lincoln 3, Charles George 1, 26268.
1: Copy. I-27, that's clear, and I last show was registered in Wyoming in 2020 on a 2012 Dodge pickup, silver.
0: Thank you.

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23 I-90 eastbound. Adam King, 3326, Wisconsin on a brown Subaru.

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1: 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I tried calling her and left a message.
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0: We've got both lanes pretty well open. We're just here for some traffic control, waiting on the tow truck to get the debris cleaned up. Can you make sure the message board at the 190 doesn't have any lane closure information on it at this time?
1: 10-4.

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3: Copy, does that mean you're on scene? 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
1: 387 at Sage Bluff. I'll give you the trailer plate. It's a one county trailer plate. One X-ray, 1098. It's on a flatbed trailer. And there's a black pickup truck pulling. I'll get you the balance from it.
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0: .28 on that truck's going to be one county truck plate, 633 Victor, and 2729 Wyoming mailing ready.
1: Go ahead.
0: Last of Macomb, Mary Charles, Charles, Ocean Mary, Bravo. He's a junior, first of Charles, middle E for Edward, date of birth 09-11-2001.
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0: U-54, US-16, NVR on a straight truck.
1: 10:20 for hours.
0: And I will be on inspection.
1: 10:20 for hours.

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1: City. 10-4.
2: Yes, sir. 160-765.
1: Go ahead.
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0: On the airport, 33.
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0: The scene is all cleared up. I'm going to just be following this commercial vehicle to the Welcome Center to get it off the road.
3: 10-4.

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2: Tyler
1: Rudolph's on the phone. I just was let dispatch know that he can most likely even talk to either you or 550.
3: Right.
1: Oh, okay.
2: 67, if you could take a look at call 21 and give that RP a call back. I believe you were in charge of that case last year.
3: Okay.
4: 357,
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4: Yeah,
2: 1137, 10-4.
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2: Do you have any contact phone numbers for the homeowners at the Mohawk address?
3: 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I'll be 73, code 10, Sunday.
1: Okay. 133, I'm sorry, the phone talked over you. Can you 10-9 that?
3: 76, use code 10, Sunday.
1: 10:39 hours.

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0: Last name is Matthias, Mary Adam, Tom Henry, Ida Adam, Sam, first name Nathan, Nora Adam, Tom Henry, Adam, Nora, initial A for Andrew, DOB 1007,
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1: Copy. 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If we do, can you contact them, see if we can just find out how to get this phone back to its owner?
0: Copy. Looks like her address is down and right, just so you know.
1: Thank you.
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0: Go ahead.
2: Can you please change this to a citizen assist?
0: Copy.
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0: I left a message with who's listed as her next of kin on her DL. I'm going to try one more number. SO's got their address as of 25 at 1600 Stone Place.
1: Copy.

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0: Copy.

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1: Where is that one?
2: Unum traffic, go ahead.
1: PD 520, I'll go for route 37.
2: Thank you. And Parker 1100.

0: Paw Patrol traffic complaint headed eastbound from 59 on I-90. The black SUV smoking heavily from the rear of the vehicle. Again, it's eastbound from 59, I-90, black SUV smoking heavily from the rear of the vehicle. End of traffic complaint at 1122.
1: 36, SM.
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0: 4546.
1: That's current on a 2016 Ford pickup, red to Wyatt Marshall out of Upton.
0: Copy, thanks.

0: Sounds like his Class B was canceled. She thought maybe because there was no med cert on file or an additional requirement he didn't fulfill, that they're just still showing him eligible.
1: Copy.

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0: Go on.
2: I'm going to be at 1 at Wyoming 338, right by Common Sense. It's going to be 3 County 793 King, Wyoming passenger on a green Malibu.
1: 1 George Nora, Edward Victor John, King William 6, King John 3, 16201.
0: 1131. 561 is clear, now off.
1: Copy.
3: Yes, 152, 10.

0: 5:55. Can you copy call 43, suspicious activity? The vehicle is last and seen turning into Albertson's.
1: Copy, pass 5:41.

0: 357 San Mike Break, 555 PD. She gave 16 County Plate 6547 on a white Ford Explorer. I'm not showing that comes back on anything. 357, go with your bin.
1: Just kidding, not a bin. I'm in Rapid Sheriff's Department.

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1: Go ahead.
0: I'm Claire Eames, Park View Visitor 565. Make him available.
1: Copy.
2: Yeah, so 65 tonight.
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1: Go ahead.
0: Was the plate they gave for this 16 County PC 6547?
1: That's a firm.
2: Okay. I found the vehicle.
1: Copy. Is that a PC or a truck?
0: It's a PC.
1: Copy.
0: Parked in front of 5 Below.

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0: Can you grab this VIN on Cherokee?
1: Okay.

0: 36, that phone call we were talking about earlier that I said you could 1022 on, he called back, but he wants to talk in person, so he's going to come to the sheriff's office lobby in the next little while.
1: Sorry.

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1: 10-4.
0: So what's up, Victor?
2: Go ahead.
0: 7-4, 142.
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1: To let EMS Battalion 1 Fire Echo Response 325 East Boxhill, the Road Department 306 for a 49-year-old female unconscious. RP doesn't think she's breathing again. To let EMS Battalion 1 Fire E Echo Response 325 East Boxhill, the Road Department 306 49-year-old female unconscious. 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To let EMS Battalion 1 Fire Echo Response 325 East Boxhill, the Road Department 306 for a 49-year-old female unconscious. RP doesn't think she's breathing again. To let EMS Battalion 1 Fire E Echo Response 325 East Boxhill, the Road Department 306 49-year-old female unconscious. She doesn't think she's breathing.
0: 260.
2: In route.
0: 10-4.
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0: Starting CPR. 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
3: SO-152, I'll be out with PD on that medical inbox earlier.
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3: Yeah, so 36-750.
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0: 10-4, is it Jason?
1: Negative.
0: Go ahead.
1: Tally. Tell him Adam Lincoln, Lincoln Edward Young, first of Shannon, Sam Henry, Adam Nora, Nora Ocean, Nora, middle of Hazlitt, DOV
0: 10-13-1973.
2: Stay away. SO-152, what's the apartment number?
3: 306.
4: 3D-452.
3: Go ahead.
4: One shock delivered.
3: Shock delivered.
0: 137, that's all. He's clear valid.
1: Yeah,
3: units responding to Box Elder, one shock delivered.
5: Yeah, so engine 5 is on scene.
0: 10-4.
3: Copy.
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0: If you could just open me up in AOA and I'll be 1024, 10-8.
1: 10-4, we already added a L-type to the EMS call, so I'll just clear off of that.
0: 10-4, thank you.

0: 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Go ahead. PG 425, I'm on at 48.
1: Copy.
0: 418, you can disregard. Copy that.
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0: 286 Robert is current, 02 red Chevy to Eric McKillop, 1400 Boise Avenue.
1: Got it.

0: Stand by for traffic accidents, Sunny Slope Road.
1: 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Start on the top.
0: Yeah, 4 1036.
1: 10-4, I am on the phone with the occupants and they're all out of the vehicle.

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1: 160.
0: 160, all occupants are out of the truck. They're up, walking, talking, breathing. They just have some minor scrapes. Do you want me to get EMS around?
1: Yeah, 40 CM, so check it out.
0: 10-4.
2: Yeah, 137.
3: Go ahead.
2: 10-2, transfer 29 Wyoming, female non-possession.
3: Go ahead.
2: 10-2, merchant, Marietta, Robert Charles, Henry Edward, Nora, First of Trinity, Tom, Robert, Ida, Nora, Ida, Tom, Young, DOB, 10-23-2006.
3: SO 19, you can attach me to the Sunny Slope call in 76.
0: 10-4. Battalion 1, July EMS, if you could respond to Sunny Slope Road about 5 miles in for a single vehicle rollover. Again, July EMS, Battalion 1 fire, if you could respond up to Sunny Slope Road about 5 miles in for a single vehicle rollover.
4: Yeah, so BC2, I'm responding, Sunny Slope.
0: 10-4, BC2.
3: 137 or so. She's clear valid.
5: SOMS 37.
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6: SO 152, 445 slash.
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6: 1400 Boise Ave and 67's with me.
3: 10-4.
7: PG 425.
0: Go ahead.
7: Those are on call, the table. 377. Okay. PD-478.
0: Go ahead.
7: Can we send patients info up to the ER?
5: As they're responding, send info.
0: Already done.
3: 10-4, engine 3.
7: Thank you.

0: you know, just responding out to Sunny Slope Road. I still have the caller on the line. He says it's about 5 miles in. It was a single truck rollover. The truck is on its roof. There is two occupants total, a male and a female, 16 and 17. They are out of the vehicle. They were both restrained. They're not complaining of any injuries besides a few scrapes. They denied hitting their head, denied loss of consciousness. And again, both out of the vehicle. Units responding out to Sunny Slope Road. I still have the caller on the line. He says it's about 5 miles in. It was a single truck rollover. The truck is on its roof. There is two occupants total, a male and a female, 16 and 17. They are out of the vehicle. They were both restrained. They're not complaining of any injuries besides a few scrapes. They denied hitting their head, denied loss of consciousness. And again, both out of the vehicle.
1: Fire, copy.
2: Hang on, 37 copies.
3: 19 copies.
2: Yeah, so rescue one's responding.
0: Send for rescue one responding.

0: 527 PD. Go ahead. Was one of the apartments at 2417 Dogwood that you were at earlier today, number 13?
1: Potentially, we may have knocked on that one.
0: Copy, I have her on the phone.
1: Copy. You can send her out to 5298.

0: units responding out to Sunny Slope Road. Again, it's going to be about 5 miles in. This accident happened about 30 minutes ago. The RP said he did not witness it. The occupants were able to self-extricate, and then they gave my RP a call. He's just a rancher down the road. 16019, you're going to be looking for local truck 2928. That's going to be the vehicle in the crash. It's a 2003 red Chevy pickup. I'm having the two patients sit down just in case they get dizzy. But again, not complaining of any injuries.
1: 16 cops.
0: And the airbags in the truck did not go off, but they were restrained.
1: Copy, no airbags.
2: Call patrol, traffic complaint headed westbound from 113 on I-90. It's going to be a farm tractor pulling an oversized load of some kind, about 12 to 15 feet wide on the interstate.
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1: Go ahead.
0: Highway, please. Lewis Road, 1012 on the plate.
2: East.
0: It's going to be a Quebec passenger, November 6-9, young boy David, on a Toyota van. Great.

0: It's clear, previously registered 2017 flatbed black on a make Paul John Tom Mary, previously registered to Timberline Services out of Sundance.
1: Good boy.

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2: Go ahead.
0: Can we run a Quebec male who has an international driver permit?
1: It was at the 101.
2: 1012.
1: Has a rep.
3: 36, that's all.
0: Go ahead. Okay.
3: 36, Mr. Rudolph is here, wishing to speak with you.
0: Okay, I'll be up from now.
3: 10-4.

0: 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I've got positive 10-100. I'll be on a vehicle search, and I'm 10-4.
1: 10-4.
0: One seven three.
1: You can go ahead with his name and date of birth.

Last name, Lincoln Edward Sam Adam George Edward, first of Mary Ida Charles Henry Edward Lincoln, and 1012 on date of birth.

0: 152, if you want to take a look at call 31, RP called in, I called a traffic plate, might be an abandoned vehicle. It's a either Ford F-250 or F-350, white in color. Looked like it was stuck, but now it is blocking the road up on the Weston wreck area. That's the potential plate. I haven't run it yet, but the RP was no longer in the area. He said he went in at 9:30 this morning, and it is still there, so he doesn't know when it originally got there, but it's been there at least since this morning.
1: 425 PD.
2: Okay. Go ahead.
1: DFS ETA 10 minutes.
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1: 173.
0: Looks like your driver's valid, at least for 27 out of Canada. Let me just run him real quick. Make sure he's clear 29 in the States.
1: Everyone.

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0: He's cleared 29s in that 28. Should be in the state returns for you.
1: 10-4, be 773.
0: 10-4.
2: National 152, can you try running that plate?
0: Confirm.

0: 160-19.
1: Go ahead.
0: Yeah, you can 22 if you want to.
1: Ambulance just about to turn on 24, just here at 43.
0: 10-4, appreciate it.
2: Rescue one, how far out are you?
1: We're probably half a mile behind you.
2: Engine 3, you guys can go ahead and cancel. 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
3: 3 cancel and returning.
0: Go ahead.
3: My apologies. The call 31 pinpointed to District 1, but with it being on the west side, it's going to be District 2. Do you want to take a look at call 31?
4: Tangler. I'll pick you up there a little later at 7:20 in an hour.
0: Yes, yeah, so 152, I'll just take it. Thank you.
1: First on that, you can certainly send me 10:24, is it?
3: 10:4.
4: That's the one that's every time.
3: Important.

0: as I was at the
1: okay.
0: See fire coming, but will you let them know that we do have a gas leak coming from the vehicle?
1: I copy gas leak coming from the vehicle.

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2: 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Had a good one.
1: I have Aubrey Joe Edwards and Hagen Edwards, 15-year-old female, 17-year-old male.
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0: go ahead and get a tow truck and route for his grandfather. He's just going to have with the gas leak. He's probably professional. Come flip it over and take it to his ranch. He's knows he'll have to pay him to take it to his ranch today. He's doing that.
1: 10-4, is it going to be his address and his name, Target?
0: 10-4.

0: 705, I see you keying up, but it's not coming across.
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1: 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Vehicle gone. I did remove from power debris on the road. I'm clear.
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0: You respond to ready report from 4J in Lakeway. It's a Chevy truck, wire silver, 18 County, 47400.
1: SO, MS-37.
0: Go ahead. MS-37, go ahead.
1: Hi, Jack, how are you? PD, where is the last location?
0: Just passing the Children's Center.
1: You may show us clear complete of Sunny Slope Road, two refusals, a patient's mother on scene. Okay.
0: 10-4, was it one refusal or two?
2: SO 67 at the office.
1: Two refusals.
0: 10-4. 10-4.
3: PD 556, heat attached to Danville.
0: Copy.
2: 5056.
0: Copy. The vehicle just turned on to Dump Hill.
1: PD, you're really quiet. What was that last traffic?
0: He just turned on to Dump Hill.
1: Copy him at the red light of Boxholder 4J.
0: .452, the plate's current, 18 County, 4700, gray and white, 02 Chevy to Walter Simmons, off a loop.
1: Okay. SO 173605.
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0: V12-5000, continue to the light westbound.
2: That's affirmed, headed towards McDonald's.

0: and he is continuing to drive all over the road.
1: Petey, what's the RP driver?
0: Red dog.
2: It'll be a white avalanche.
0: Good. Copy a white avalanche. The RP's in a red journey.
2: Edward Robert, first of Monte. Vehicle should be taking a right. It's going to head over to Foothills.
3: Address on the plate is 64 Alute.

0: 556, Roger, I'm at Warlow and 1415 right now. I'm going to try to get in front of it.
1: I think we're just right behind it, 418.
0: Perfect.

0: P-5. I'm going to watch it for a sec, but I'll have a traffic stop here by the movie theater.
1: Copy.
0: P-425.
1: Go ahead.
0: I have the sign warning up to the hospital.
1: Copy.
2: P-520.
1: Go ahead.
2: I can give 57 a call.
1: They'd like you to meet them at that address. 173 South.
2: Copy, they're there right now.
1: How far is Black Hills Energy?
0: 173.
1: He's clear 29, valid 27 out of Utah.
2: I'll head that way.
0: 10-4-6-1.
1: 10-4.
0: Vehicle, if I have that vehicle stop by the foothill sphere.
3: 53 SL.
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3: 1097.
0: I'm 10-2, and you show me 701 SL.
3: 10-4.
0: PD-452.
1: Go ahead.
0: 556 myself will be out with him.
1: Copy.
0: PD-565, I'm on scene.
1: Copy.
0: S-152, I'm 1060.
3: 10-4.

I'll patrol traffic complaint headed westbound from Outpost 75 on I-90. It's a bunch of high-powered vehicles appear to be all makes and colors, traveling at a high rate of speed.

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1: Go ahead.
0: Sheridan 136, traffic.
2: Go ahead.
0: Can you assign us to 505? I believe it's from negative 55.
2: Copy.
0: 23 I-90 eastbound, Charles William David, 4881, Washington, Toyota.
2: 1321.

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1: I-90 West,
0: X-ray 5-4, Robert Young David, New Jersey passenger, black SUV.
1: Cessna 19,

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1: Go ahead.
0: I'll be out with that vehicle. It's 2 miles west on the Weston Hills Rec area road.
1: I copy 2 miles west on the Weston Hills Rec road.

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0: That's what I want, Sophie.
1: Go ahead.
0: Other records will say.
1: Jaguar.
0: Yes, 152.
1: Go ahead. Call Patrol traffic complaint at a westbound from 44 on I-90. It's going to be a Porsche and Lamborghini and other nice vehicles, 12 to 15, and a race blowing by people like they're standing still. Again, it's westbound from 44 I-90, and the traffic complaint at 1329.
0: 713, so you can show me 76.
2: Vehicle's enough off the road that it's not blocking. I put a sticker on it. I'll be 1024 tonight.
1: $13.29.

0: I'm going to travel with those, traffic with those vehicles. My marker 23 did not get a plate. They were doing 130 when they passed me. Orange Lamborghini, heading westbound.
1: 1331.
0: Sheridan 136.
1: Go ahead.

0: The SOBC2, I'm available.
1: Vehicle slowed down, 23 I-90 westbound, 12 Edward Tom Tom Adam, Florida. It's going to be a orange McLaren. Seven other sports cars are continuing west. Might be worth taking a look at for anybody west of my location. They all did slow down, though.
0: 10-4.
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1: Speedy 565. 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Can we get your case number, please?
2: Can you repeat?
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1: Sure, for 9 traffic.
2: Thank you.
0: So I have.
1: I'll be 20 eastbound. This one actually turned around. It's a gray McLaren, 7 Animal Boy, 9505, Montana.
2: Shed 136.
0: One 136.

0: Just for everybody's 4-3, after speaking with the driver, they seem to be part of some sort of a race of a group of cars that's trying to get somewhere. So there might be a lot more of these sports cars coming through this area at high rate of speed for everybody's 4-3.
1: Can I get make a 1043 event on it?
2: Address.
1: 10-4.

0: 36.
1: I spoke with local PD. Apparently, a bunch of the cars are going to the warehouse in Sheridan. Some sort of a meetup there for everybody's 43.
2: TMC, Sheridan 1303.
3: Go ahead.
4: Sheridan 39.
3: 39, go ahead.
4: 137, 720, Sheridan Court.
0: 10-4.
5: These folks do have an itinerary, that is where they're all supposed to be meeting, they just missed their exit.
3: 10-4.
0: Broken was...
1: 39174, just 43, they're not at Common Sense, which was my guess, but we'll drive downtown and I hear PD's looking for them too.
5: Yeah, just go to the warehouse at Brooks and Elder.
0: 36, local passenger 824 Henry is current 07 four-door white Dodge to Josue Lopez, 20 Melvin Street in Rosette.
6: Copy. Just figure where it looks like it's, it just has a black front end on it.
7: Yeah, so a rescue one's available.
3: Yeah, for rescue one. One, four, five, are you headed that way as well?
5: Oh, for
3: 1340.

2839. I just got off the phone with Green. He said that there's another group between Buffalo and Sheridan. Said there was three groups of them, but the group that he just saw had slowed way down, so they must have some sort of scanners or something, or talking to each other. 17439, they are in contact with each other. I saw this movie once.

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1: 10-4.
2: That's at 160.
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0: Can you copy call 59 welfare check?
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1: Yeah, it's a very check.
0: Paul, second.
2: Go ahead.
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3: P14, is that welfare check? Is something that they haven't heard from her in a while, or is she actively doing this?
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5: Big event out here by whatever that restaurant's called, but they got the roads blocked off, so we're trying to figure out how to get into it.
4: The lady lives in Nebraska. She was on for it.

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2: Good. There's like 30 cars down here, and they've got people all over the street.
3: 10-4. Well, make a presence, I guess.
0: Sure, 126.
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1: Go ahead.
4: You show me busy, Gillette Dental.
1: Copy. One 136, I can see you keying up, but I can't hear you.

0: The second party that was racing was driving a gray-colored McLaren, first name Jason. That's all I have right now. He might be down at the warehouse.
1: 19, that's over to you.
2: Yeah, that's true.
1: 10-4, ready to back up.
2: 10-4.

0: going on.
1: 39174. They have Val Vista shut off, but we drove right around their barricade.
0: B-55 traffic stop.
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0: Gurley and Energy Street with local wheelchair plate 378 on a white Silverado.

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1: Ten four.
0: That's 401.
1: 401.
0: 720, courthouse.
1: 10-4.
2: PD, can you change the address to 702.5?
3: Okay.
0: One four five, 136.
1: Good.
4: Looking for two males, approximately 50 years old, about 6 feet tall. That's all I have for now.
5: Well, we have a large group starting to walk towards us, so I guess we'll find out.
4: Copy that. I'm going to finish cutting my sight here, and then I'll head down there and have the person I'm with here maybe identify them for me.
5: Okay, we probably use a couple other people down here.
3: 174-1043.
5: Go ahead.
3: We just got another report of another group at the 103 West Elm.
5: Okay, I think that's the one the former Pat 6 called in on.
3: 10-4. 169, did you copy?
6: One 3633, your band. What mile marker did she say those were coming in from?
3: 505 status.
6: Okay.

0: 169. They passed us about 20 of them a while ago. They were all behaving though, so I think they are in communication with each other.
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0: That is current on a 99 Buick Fort O'Green to Terry Reiner, Crazy Woman Campground.
1: Terry, can you run him?
0: Can I run him or add him?
1: Run him, please.
0: Copy.

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1: Go ahead.
0: Just everybody's 4-3 as far as their route. On their program, they are scheduled to all meet up here for lunch in Sheridan, so.
1: He's clear, license, and supervised probation and a protection order.
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1: Yeah, the 702 and a half, number 10, but she's allegedly being evicted and supposed to be out by noon tomorrow.
0: Copy, I'll just leave it at the way station then.

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0: Eastbound 2, Sam, William, Edward, Tom. 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

0: Buffalo 225, I got a bunch of them passing me at the 61 I-90. They're heading westbound.
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0: 5P6 in.
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0: Several. John, Tom, David. David Young, 3. Pete, Tom, 6. Young, 00357 93.
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1: Okay. 556, I've been, comes back clear, not on file.
4: Montana passenger,
0: copy. Joshua will be the new owner.
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0: 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Honda?
2: 1414.

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0: 740 at Jersey Mike's.
1: Linda from Top Notch Auto just called. Was wondering if you could stop by when you have a minute.
2: That's fair.
1: Happy, thanks.

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1: PD527, I'm right by 67, I'll get it.
2: Copy. Five 27, PD.
1: What?
2: Just to make sure, after that, she had said she was now talking to that male again and said she didn't want to report something, but she wasn't making any sense.
1: My copy. I'm not seeing her in the area. We'll keep looking out.
2: Copy.
3: SONS 260.
2: 559. Go ahead.
3: Oh, you're at the ER.
2: 10-4.
4: Yeah, so 36 and 10.
2: Port D, 10-4. There we go.

0: 559, 520, your vehicle, local passenger 457, D. David, does match the description. 2023 Mitsubishi Utility Black to Kylie Collins, 826 East Laramie, A. Adam.
1: Pick up.
0: 550P.
2: Good.
0: Can you copy call 69, suspicious activity at the old Arrowhead Motel for a report? And the building south of that, there were boards torn off the doors, and the doors were open. They didn't see anyone in the area.
2: Yep.
3: Have your travel back.
0: Copy.
1: BD-559, is this an SUV?
0: Yeah, that's from Mitsubishi Utility.
1: Okay.

0: 5-5-9-5-2-5. I just passed it. It's about Madison and 59.
1: Copy. I'm 59 and 4th.
2: Looks like she's coming up on Box Elder now, still northbound.
0: And I have an ALS. One seven.

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0: Your RP is going to be waiting inside a 2005 Jeep Liberty, light blue in color with a grill guard on it. He's parked right next to the boat on that property.
1: 10-4.

0: 520, making it to 72.
1: 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We believe it's about to be X now.
0: Copy that.
1: 520, it's been confirmed it's X, and we'll cancel it.
0: Copy, thanks.

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1: Go ahead.
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1: That's negative.
0: Copy. I tried to call him twice. Went to a voicemail, left a message. If he called, just patch it through.
1: Copy.
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1: 10-5.

0: Paw Patrol traffic complaint headed westbound from 35 on I-90. It's a group of supercars that are being called in again, 8 at this location, doing 100 plus again.
1: Sherry 136, I'm 76 from the 21.
0: 1439.

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0: Be on 1416 in front of Eastside Laundry with local truck 5645, White Dodge.

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1: 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Five oh five,
0: status. I'm good. Working on insurance.
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0: SO 159-10-2-27-29, Nebraska Mill.
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0: Lexus Vasquez, Victor Adam Sam, Queen Union Edward Zebra, First of Douglas, David Ocean Union, George Lincoln Adam Sam, middle initial J for Juan. Date of birth is 03-10-1959.
2: 10-4,
3: 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It's a gray Nissan.
2: 159 or so?
0: Good.
2: He's clear, valid.
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0: Umani Health

0: I'll be out at the intersection of Westover and Oregon Avenue. There's a pot, or excuse me, a manhole cover that's pulled up and left in the middle of the road. The manhole's exposed.
1: Says what?
0: Can you get a hold of the city maintenance and see if they can send someone over here? I'm not sure if they're doing work in here or anything else, but there's no one around it.
1: That's fine.

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1: 19.
0: PD stated that city maintenance has been informed. They're not doing any work out there. They said they were on their way to take care of it.
2: 126 status.
1: 10-4, 10-4, 10-4, 10-4, 10-4, 10-4, 10-4, 10-4, 10-4, 10-4, 10-4, 10-4, 10-4, 10-4, 10-4, 10-4, 10-4, 10-4, 10-4, 10-4, 10-4, 10-4, 10-4, 10-4, 10-4, 10-4, 10-4, 10-4, 10-4, 10-4, 10-4, 10-4, 10-4, 10-4, 10-4, 10-4, 10-4, 10-4, 10-4, 10-4, 10-4, 10-4, 10-4, 10-4, 10-4, 10-4, 10-4, 10-4, 10-4, 10-4, 10-4, 10-4, 10-4, 10-4, 10-4, 10-4, 10-4, 10-4, 10-4, 10-4, 10-4, 10-4, 10-4, 10-4, 10-4, 10-4, 10-4, 10-4, 10-4, 10-4, 10-4, 10-4, 10-4, 10-4, 10-4, 10-4, 10-4, 10-4,

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2: 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Have a good night.
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4: 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You can give me AM calls for Kirk County and Northern County starting at Northern Campbell County starting at 10. 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
3: You as well, 1502.
4: Sheridan 39, 1042, no calls. 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

0: Well, Mark 20, I-90 West with Tom Adam, Queen Union, Edward Roberts, Ocean, Minnesota Pastor. Yeah, Blue Alley.
1: 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Butler Space, E6, local passenger, 653 Tom, Black Caddy.
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0: 8559. Can you tell me what is Lawrence Warren bond?
1: That's from we're trying to find it. Can you give me the name again?
0: Okay, there. Last name is Lang. It's Lincoln, Adam, Nora, George, Edward, first Kevin. Comment.
2: And.
1: Copy. Stand by.
0: I-27, would you mind heading our way?
1: I'm on my way already.

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1: Yeah, and if there's a bond, please.
0: Copy, there is no bond, and it's a failure to appear original charge theft.
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1: Stand by for EMS at Primrose Retirement, 921 at Mount Meadow Lane.
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0: 173, so are you 1061?
1: Go ahead.
0: Julie is on unsupervised probation. She does have priors for 260. She's clear 29, solid 27 cholesterols with corrected ones.
2: EMS, Battalion 1, Bravo response, Primrose, 921 Mountain Meadow Lake for hemorrhage again. EMS, Battalion 1, Bravo response, 921 Mountain Meadow Lake, Primrose retirement for hemorrhage.
1: Temple Valley.
0: 10-4.
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0: Did that come over? I am responding.

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0: 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PD 452, traffic stop.
1: 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Thank you. 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
0: 136, it's 1046 at the 85 on US 16, a brown semi, black box trailer, brakes were smoking, no visible flames.
1: Copy. Are there any deputies close by that can assist?
0: I can call and ask.
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0: Go ahead. 4, Paul, 5, Charles, 5, 1, 6, 2, 4, Charles, 1, 1, 7, 4, 2, 2, 1.
2: I'm on the south end of Sheridan. I'll be 76 no motors. If you end up getting a hold of a deputy, just let me know.
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1: Go ahead.
0: It's an 8.
1: 10-4.
2: Yes, 152, same traffic.
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1: What was at the very beginning between 1 and Tom?
0: Zebra.
1: Copy. And what was at the very end after 9, 6? /357, what was the very last number?
0: 0.
1: Copy. /357, that bin's clear.
0: Copy.
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0: 288 I-25 North hits two people pushing a silver sedan. That's a hill on the shoulder.
1: Copy that.
0: Gillette EMS, A Alpha response to 1000 South Douglas Highway at Legacy Living, Spruce, room 1205 for a 93-year-old female medical emergency. Again, Gillette EMS, A Alpha response, Legacy Living, 1000 South Douglas Highway, 1205 on the Spruce side for a 93-year-old female medical emergency. Go ahead. 1-14, I can see you keying up, but I can't hear you.
1: That's right, vehicle repeater. You can send me to that 136. It's about to go home.
0: Okay.

0: area. So 173-725.
1: 136, did you copy?
0: What? Foxbridge. Negative. That's one.
1: 114's gonna take it.
2: Be Spruce, room 1205.
0: Copy that. Sherry 136.
1: Good.
2: Please.
0: I will then be 1042 with AM Coles for Division C.
1: Have a good night, 1556.
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0: I kind of got that, thanks.
3: 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Thank you,
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0: John Young, Adam, Victor Paul, 1-1 Young, X-ray, 5, Adam, 0-0-8-5-5-2.
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Call Patrol traffic complaint headed eastbound from Mile Post 1 on I-90. It's a white or silver Lexus GS400, Wyoming plate, 3 County, 417. Driving at a high rate of speed in the construction zone. RP was approaching the 45 mile per hour and stated the vehicle almost rear-ended him. RP had to veer off onto the shoulder to keep from being hit. It's a time delay of 5 minutes, and it came in at 16:17.

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0: 10-4 break 152 SR 297.
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0: 10-4.
1: Sixty-seven's good too.
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1: 10-4, do you have anyone on board?
0: That is negative. We are headed to the hospital.
1: 10-4, I'll show you empty.
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0: July EMS Battalion 1 fire D-Delta response to the jail, 600 West Box Elder Road for a 62-year-old male unconscious. Again, July EMS Battalion 1 fire D-Delta response, 600 West Box Elder Road at the jail for a 62-year-old male unconscious. July EMS Battalion 1 fire D-Delta response to the jail, 600 West Box Elder Road for a 62-year-old male unconscious. Again, July EMS Battalion 1 fire D-Delta response, 600 West Box Elder Road at the jail for a 62-year-old male unconscious.
1: SOMS-36 will be in route.
2: 8-5.
0: 10-4-MS-36 in route.
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Units responding to the jail, 600 West Boxall Road. This is going to be a D-Delta response. This is going to be for a 61-year-old male, unconscious. He's going to be located in booking. Only he's bleeding from his mouth. The nurse is with him. His breathing is labored, but he is breathing. According to my RP, who's located in the main control, he's been given pneumonia.

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4: It's 114-28, you want me to head down there?
3: Not too sure quite yet, I guess. You need to do a little bit more digging with these two.
4: Alright, coming from Buffalo.

0: I believe this dog is going to belong to David Sawyer and Crystal Gilkey. They have a Mountain Shepherd Malamute mix that's black and tan. His name is Lincoln. I don't know what he did. Something on May 15th. Otherwise, it's been a couple of years before he's been called in.
1: Hey, everyone.

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1: 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I'm in route.
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2: Go ahead.
0: Stand by for EMS 783rd Street at Anchor, Hotel Room 151. You're super close to that Caldwell. Would you be able to back him? It's going to be at the Anchor Motel Room 151 for a male that sounds extremely intoxicated and just keeps saying he wants to pick up.
2: That's fine.

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1: 520, go ahead.
0: Local pickup 6671 should be on a RAM pickup.
2: Yes, 152, 750.
3: 10-4.
1: I apologize. Can I get that number again?
0: Local pickup 6671.

0: copy. That return's current on a 2017 Ram pickup, gray, Victoria Payne, 6th Trinidad Court.
1: Thank you.
2: 520, do you want a second?
0: July EMS, if you could just start headed to the Anchor Motel, 700 East 3rd Street, room 151 for a male medical emergency. Again, July EMS, if you could start headed to the Anchor Motel, 700 East 3rd Street, room 151 for a medical emergency.
1: I think I'll be good. I think there's more of a welfare check on the other end from South Carolina. I'm going to call them back there in a minute.
2: Copy.
0: MS-370. MS-37, so we have a male on the phone. He is slurring his words pretty bad. I believe he has heavy EQH on board. He's a 55-year-old male. I believe he's in room 151. He just stated that he got out of the fifth floor yesterday. We're still getting further. I can barely get any thought.
1: 37 copies, do you want us to stage when we get there?
0: Yeah, let's go ahead and stage until officers can all see.
1: 10-4, we'll stage.
3: 85-20, I'll be out at 6th Trinidad Court.
0: You know, Chaplin.
3: 8520, I'll be out at 6 Trinidad.
0: Copy. 520, are you wanting a second?
3: I'm good.
0: Okay. 559 PD.
1: Good.
0: Five 59409. This male is extremely agitated now. I was asking about alcohol and drug use, and he is very upset.
3: Yeah, he's mad because I'm knocking on his door.
4: PD 418, I'll be out on that EMS call.
0: Copy.
2: 8409, is this the same male 557's been dealing with the last...

0: SL-159-765.
1: Go ahead.
0: Right Boulevard.
2: PD-14, are you still on PS with him?
1: 10-4.
3: Oh, yes.
2: Copy. Just transfer him out to my personal phone.

0: He should be coming through. He's not really listening to me, though.
1: Got it.
2: Ten 5:56 PD.
3: Yeah, so 14, I'll be 10-8, 7:41 morning.
2: 10-4, good morning.
1: PD 536, did you have traffic for me?
2: That's negative, it's for 5:56. PD, go for him. I have a Kaylin Cramper on pick for him.
4: Buffalo, 2-8, I'm clear.
2: Seventeen oh eight.

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1: Go ahead.
2: Open the door.
0: I have an address for the complainant.
1: Copy. That's affirmed.
2: 480 is going to be good. You want more?

0: It should be in, like, the cat screen. It's also in her name's jacket. The one in her name's jacket is correct.
1: Copy. All I'm seeing is Friday Street on the cat screen.
2: 8416, I'll head to 93.

0: 416, she did want us to be aware that they seem kind of aggressive. They jumped up on the side of her vehicle trying to bark and nip at her.
1: Copy. I'm pretty sure I know who they are.
0: Copy.
2: 418, Twitter man.
3: Go ahead.
2: If that is Steven, just so you're aware, we brought him to the hospital one night and titled him the next night when he was in talks.
3: Copy that. He was just explaining that encounter to us and describing one of you.
0: He as well, 1710.
4: Sharon, 18, I'll be 1042. Good.
0: Have a good night, 1711.

0: That's affirmative. We are clear to go in. We're going in.
1: 10-4.
2: Yeah, so on 16, 7-4-1.
1: 10-4.
3: Yeah, so 53.
1: Go ahead, 53.
3: 7:42. Have a good night.
1: Good night.

0: Buffalo 114, 1043 on my driver's, negative.
1: 1711.
2: So 173, 1023.
3: Yeah, here's that mouse will come up.
1: 10-4.
4: Yeah, that's for making come down.
1: Full advice. MS-37, that's how you're good to clear. Not good to clear, I'm sorry, you're good to go in. You're clear to go in.
5: 37 copies.
1: Just to confirm, you're not clearing, you're going in.

0: 565 PD.
1: Right.
0: I don't have 555 marked out anywhere.
1: We'll be at the anchor, PD.
0: Copy, thank you.

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1: Go ahead.
0: On duty, good morning.
1: Good morning. Go ahead.
0: SL 67-730.
1: Good morning.
0: 10-22.
1: Standby for EMS 15 at Sunrise Lane.

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1: Are you at 5308?
0: That's correct.
1: 527B. Go ahead. Can you copy call 94 EMS call at 15 Sunrise Lane? The RP is advising she took a bunch of trazodone and it was intentional. She's not alone. Firm will be in that.
2: 8586,
1: I'll
0: go to
2: that as well.
1: Copy.
0: Are all you guys caught up on paperwork?
2: Affirm.
1: Affirm.
0: Copy.
1: Stand by for EMS assist.

0: Gillette Fire Battalion 1, Gillette EMS, respond to 15 Sunrise Lane for an overdose. Again, Gillette Fire Battalion 1, Gillette EMS, respond. Bravo responds to 15 Sunrise Lane for an overdose. Gillette Fire Battalion 1, Gillette EMS, respond to 15 Sunrise Lane for an overdose. Again, Gillette Fire Battalion 1, Gillette EMS, respond. Bravo responds to 15 Sunrise Lane for an overdose.
1: That's a firm. Give me 2 seconds. 1970.
2: Okay, thanks.
3: Asheville 32741.
0: 10-4.
3: Asheville 14-76.
0: 10-4.
3: Asheville, Engine 5 is responding.
0: 10-4, Engine 5 responding.

0: fire and EMS responding to Sunrise Lane. You're responding to a 53-year-old female who intentionally took 15 to 18 Trazodone. She said she took them around 12:30 this afternoon. She advises she did not take anything else. Initially, she wasn't even sure she wanted EMS. We did advise her that she could just be examined by you guys and refuse and go up on her own. Her husband is in the house.
1: MS-36 copies.
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1: Go ahead.
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1: Copy.
3: SLMS 26.
1: Go ahead.
3: Roger, SLMS 26.
1: Go ahead. MS-36, you're really quiet. Can you repeat?
0: Went to 13 on 113. That was 17 County 781, David. Long passenger black Dodge Durango. It's parked in the right of way. Doesn't look like there's any occupants.
1: We're on scene. I copy on scene.

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1: PD 520, that was me. I'm doing good, thanks.
0: Copy.
1: PD 541, I'm on duty.
0: Copy.
2: That's a 19.
0: Go ahead.
2: 7:15.
0: 10-4.

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1: What?
0: I haven't been able to locate the dogs. I'm going to stop out at 910 East 4th, see if this is where they live.
1: Copy. Okay.

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1: Go ahead.
0: 741 today.
1: 74.
0: Can you pass that? That's a 101.
1: Go ahead.
0: 741, 760.
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1: Go ahead.
0: You can show us clear of 700 Third Street. He's going to be going up with PD.
1: 10-4, just confirming you do not have the patient, just following PD?
0: That's affirmative. He's going to be getting a ride with PD up to the hospital.

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1: PD 559. Go ahead.
0: I'll be transporting Steve up to the ER if you let him know I'm coming.

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1: Go ahead.
0: Is your partner inside?
1: Negative. You can bring her in then.
0: Okay.

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2: 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Everyone's clear at 94.
1: Copy.